0: 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Hey, it's A-Rod kicking off the 7 o'clock hour. We're broadcasting live in the Farmers Pride US 92 studios. 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
0: 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Low of 65 tonight, tomorrow. Morning showers to a partly cloudy afternoon. High of 84, and on Saturday, sunny with a high of 99. Right now, 73, downtown Norfolk. 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

0: 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Carson Daly hooked Riley Green up with a custom chair for The Voice, so he'll be able to keep his cowboy hat on set. Riley said, quote, "I got a little holster for my hat, so nobody else has that." 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

Northeast Nebraska Country, U.S. 92. And hope you're having a great Thursday night. 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

0: 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When severe weather strikes, US 92 strikes first.
1: 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So

0: attend, so come for an hour or make a day of it. Thanks in part to Five Crowns Golf, Victory Fence, Bubbler, Wetzel and Truex Jewelers, TC Amish Home, American Family Insurance, Dusty Corinth, Mid-City Superstore and Slumberland Furniture, Flooring Solutions, Norfolk Bike, Harbor Bar, and Tico Water. 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
1: I'm pleased to be joined today on Faith Health Inside Look by Dr. Justin Oatman with Faith Health Ear, Nose, and Throat. 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
2: Anybody can get ear tubes, but yeah, most frequently these are done in children.
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8: 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Low of 65 tonight, tomorrow. Morning showers to partly cloudy in the afternoon. High of 84, and on Saturday, sunny with a high of 99. Right now, 72, downtown Norfolk.
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0: Dan and Shay on US 92. So a random fact, did you know the dance scene on the ending of Footloose was originally slow motion, but test audiences felt so cheated that the studio paid $250,000 to reshoot that scene just 6 weeks before the movie opened. On the way, Faith Hill and the late great Toby. 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
1: 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Wednesday has the NNPAI Tractor Pull. 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
3: 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Low of 65 tonight, tomorrow. Morning showers to partly cloudy in the afternoon. High of 84, and on Saturday, sunny with a high of 99. Right now, 71, downtown Norfolk.
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Brooke Sandon on US 92. So happy birthday to the ice cream cone. Yeah, 122 years ago today in 1904, the ice cream cone was invented by a guy named Charles E. Minches at the World's Fair in St. Louis. 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
3: 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Low of 65 tonight. Tomorrow morning showers to partly cloudy in the afternoon. High of 84 and sunny on Saturday with a high of 99. Right now, 70 downtown Norfolk.
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3: Anybody can get ear tubes, but yeah, most frequently these are done in children. For parents to know, it's a same-day surgery, so you come in, you go home the same day. 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
3: Pretty quick, yeah. 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

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It's just past 11 o'clock with A-Rod on this Thursday night. 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

Megan Maroney on US 92. It was on this day 33 years ago, back in 93. Michael Jordan's father, James, was murdered on US Highway 74 near Bennettsville, South Carolina, when he stopped to take a nap in his Lexus. The guy who did it is serving a life sentence. Tim McGraw, US 92.

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0: 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When severe weather strikes, US 92 strikes first.
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0: 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Low of 65 tonight, tomorrow morning showers to partly cloud in the afternoon. High of 84, and on Saturday sunny with a high of 99. Right now, 69 downtown Norfolk.
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9: 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Overnight low of 65 tonight. Friday, some morning showers to partly cloudy in the afternoon. High of 84 and sunny on Saturday with a high of 99.
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1: Nothing says summer better than a night at the Pierce County Fair, July 22nd through July 26th. Wednesday has the NNPAI Tractor Pull. On Thursday, fill the rumble with the Outlaw Truck and Tractor Pulling Association shaking the stands. 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
3: 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Overnight low of 65 tonight. Friday morning showers to partly cloudy in the afternoon, high of 84, and on Saturday sunny with a high of 99.
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1: 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And today we're talking about pediatric arm fractures.
2: Sometimes you have the worst looking x-ray in the world. The bone is way off from where it should be. And I'm suggesting we put it in a cast. Mm-hmm. And everybody's like, why are you not trying to fix this bone? It's far from where it should be. And the idea is that it can remodel. It can heal and grow out of this, and it does not need surgery. There's other fractures in the arm of a kid that almost has to be exactly perfect in order to have the function well. And so that kid may have broken their wrist last year. I saw him and the bone was 6 inches from where it should be. I'm like, we'll just put it in a cast. It'll be okay. And the next one will come in. It'll be 6 microns off. And I'll be like, we need to fix this one. Otherwise, it'll be a problem.
1: Okay.
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4: 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Overnight low of 65 tonight. Friday morning showers to partly cloudy in the afternoon. High of 84, and on Saturday sunny with a high of 99.
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4: 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Overnight low of 65 tonight. Friday morning showers to partly cloudy in the afternoon, high of 84, and on Saturday sunny with a high of 99.
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0: 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Ever wonder who's behind that local sign? 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
7: Sometimes you have the worst looking x-ray in the world. 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
1: Nothing says summer better than a night at the Pierce County Fair, July 22nd through July 26th. Wednesday has the NNPAI Tractor Pull. On Thursday, fill the rumble with the Outlaw Truck and Tractor Pulling Association shaking the stands. 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
6: 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Morning showers to partly cloudy this afternoon. High of 84. Tonight, low of 68. And on Saturday, sunny with a high of 99.
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8: Good morning. Day 3 of the Russ Camp murder trial focused heavily on what Carl told investigators and what police found inside his home, which was filled with ammunition and firearms. Prosecutors played a taped interview recorded hours after Gerald Russ Camp was found shot in the back of the head. In it, Carl's story constantly shifted. As questioning continued, he brought up family phone calls, financial troubles, and claimed somebody was out to kill him.
9: I'm actually scared to live here.
10: Why not?
9: Because, somebody's been, trying to kill me. All of a sudden, I seen somebody take off, running up the walls.
8: State Patrol investigator Tim Doggett took the stand for a majority of the day, painting a picture of what was inside the home. Doggett testified that during a search, investigators found a spent .22 caliber round sitting in a plant vase right in the family room where Gerald was killed. In Carl's bedroom, photos taken by investigators uncovered a live .22 caliber round in an empty ammo container. Testimony is scheduled to resume today in Wayne County. It was a full house at Norfolk's annual 1 and 6 year street improvement plan open house last night. City officials presented the first 6 years of Norfolk's 10-year capital improvement plan. The annual meeting is required for the city to receive state highway allocation funds. Officials spent time going over the ongoing chip seal project, as well as sharing updates on several major projects, including the reconstruction of North 25th Street between West Benjamin and Eisenhower, Madison Avenue from 18th Street to St. Mary's Church, and the Link Norfolk project. The Norfolk Family YMCA opened their doors yesterday for a blood drive amid an emergency blood shortage. Over 40 people donated between 10 a.m. and 3:30 p.m., keeping volunteers and American Red Cross staff busy throughout the day. This comes 2 weeks after the Red Cross declared an emergency blood shortage as blood supply had fallen off 25%. The Red Cross is also offering a Fandango movie ticket for anyone who donates from now until July 31st. You can find more of today's news online at newschannelnebraska.com. From the NCN Newsroom, I'm Brandon Shanahan.
7: Morning, Becca.
11: Good morning.
7: Had a great time at Wayne yesterday. Thanks to everyone that had us out there. And we're going to be out and about again today. Where's that at?
11: We're going to be at the Pierce County Fair today.
7: Are we going to get soaked with this rain?
11: Hopefully. No. No, we're just seeing a chance of showers up until probably for another hour.
7: Yeah. Oh, goodness.
11: And cloudy skies today, partially sunny with a high of 85. Tonight, low near 67, cloudy, and we'll enter a heat advisory tomorrow.
7: Mm-hmm.
11: And that's in effect noon tomorrow. And get this, till 10 p.m. Monday night.
7: Yeah, it's going to be a scorcher.
11: So heat advisory over the span of 3 days as we see a high of 98 tomorrow, 100 on Sunday, 101 on Monday.
7: People, use caution if you have to be out and about. We've talked about it many times. Make sure that you are out there. If you're out for extended periods working for whatever reason for your job, you get some AC breaks, stay hydrated, light-colored, loose-fitted clothing. Just be cautious, please. I walked out this morning. There was a little mist hit my face, but I also felt the mugginess in the air. Humidity's at 100%. Just so you know, dew point's at 66, barometer 30.02. So I was just like, I could feel the mugginess in the air when I got up when I got out this morning. And then, I was like, can this mist turn into heavy raindrops? I mean, it looked like a little light rain had dropped in from looking at the ground, but...
11: I know, we needed it to really rain those 2 days, and it did not. It did not.
7: We got absolutely nothing.
11: We'll keep doing our rain dance and hoping for the best.
7: Yeah, and trying, you know, looking ahead here. I want to start the dance now because I don't see any chance of rain till Wednesday night, Thursday. So I'm going to get started now. We're going to do our rain dance. And then we're also going to talk about a special day today. It is. It's a big thank you. We'll tell you who and why next. Beck and Billy, US 92.

0: Beck and Billy, US 92. Big special day today. 24/7 day is what they call it here. And this is a day that was actually organized by the National Association of Convenience Stores. It's the Serve Up Thanks initiative that they have. Maybe you've seen that before at various convenience stores, the Serve Up Thanks. And what they're doing today is very simple. They are recognizing first responders, emergency dispatchers, medical personnel, and American Red Cross volunteers for the round-the-clock service. Again, hence the name 24/7 day for today. Big thanks to first responders. And you know, what they're going to do, some of these convenience stores, it's a variety of things depending on the convenience store, but say free coffee, fountain drinks, select snacks, and maybe if you want to donate to American Red Cross, there might be donation buckets you'll see at certain convenience stores today. You may find something else, a donation to a local police department, sheriff's department, something. Just know that it's probably more than likely for the big day today, the 24/7 day. There are a lot of convenience stores participating, probably most notably in our region area. I've seen some of these off brands at different places. I don't know if they still go into those head titles, but like Casey's for sure, Cubby's, BP, One Stop. There's also in here Hy-Vee Fast and Fresh is in there. We've got, let's see, Quick Shop, Quick Trip, Outlets, if you're looking for a place to go to and support. Sat Brothers is another one that you can find out there. There's a lot of different convenience stores. And again, those are some that I see on the list. There may be others that aren't on the list, obviously, and especially mom and pops in the area that they know about it, so they may be celebrating in their own right. However they're doing it, like, hey, first responders come in today and get a free donut and coffee or something, or a free sandwich and coffee, something. But just stop by your local convenience store, see what they're doing today. First responders, you might be surprised what you'll find out there. There's so many great folks in that field that do so many things for us. And we forget, those are 24/7 jobs. We think, oh, they're 8 to 5 work. No, they're not 8 to 5. There's people that are there all the time, giving up time with family, friends, to do the good work of helping us in our worst times.
1: Well, especially, I think, our local volunteers.
0: Mm-hmm.
1: People forget about those communities where it's just volunteers that show up when you need an ambulance, when there's a fire.
0: Yeah.
1: It's, you know, people who have full-time jobs, but will answer the call at 2 a.m.
0: Mm-hmm.
1: So I think especially thanks to those individuals, because it's a choice to do what they do.
0: And a big thank you to their employers for letting them go off, because that's also a commitment on an employer side to say, oh, no, you go help. You know, don't ever think twice about it. If you get the call, just let me know and go.
1: Mm-hmm.
0: And that says a lot about businesses that will let their employees do that. You were talking, the volunteer factor. There's maybe one or two positions in a volunteer fire department or something along those lines that have a pay, and it's very small pay, but it's because they're like a chief or something. It's or a head of something.
1: Yeah.
0: But very little pay. And that's usually funded somehow, and that's why there's a lot of money raised for volunteer fire departments. That's why you need to go support as many as you can, when you can. Every dollar helps. So, because they're looking for training or equipment or to better their vehicles, you know, the equipment in the vehicles, as mentioned, the equipment they wear, because that wears out too because of all the work they do, the training they do, and it helps to go to training too, some dollars. It's just so much involved with whether it's a paid department or volunteer department. We need to support them, I think, in any way we can. So I would get out there today and hit up the convenience stores that we said. I gave a few that, you know, that I've seen around. You know, Casey's a big one. Cubby's is a big one, too. We got those right here in Norfolk, maybe around in other spots. Sat Brothers, Hy-Vee Fast and Fresh. Okay, Quick Trip, the One Stops with the number one, the word stop on it. I've seen those in different areas. But again, there may be mom and pops doing their own thing.
1: So cook it a treat.
0: Yeah.
1: Yeah. Go treat yourself.
0: Yeah, hopefully they are recognizing the day today. They realize, because it's a big day. It's been around for quite some time now. And big thanks to the Association there of Convenience Stores, the National Association of Convenience Stores, for putting this out there, giving us a reminder of everything that is done with our first responders. They call it 24/7 day today, and we hope you are participating, you convenience stores out there, and to all of you volunteers, folks that are in the service work of being in the medical field, police, fire, any other first responder role, dispatchers, thank you so much. We appreciate everything you do. Speck and Billy, US 92.
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7: Sometimes you have the worst looking x-ray in the world. 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

0: Beck and Billy, US 92. We got the Pick Your Pastime contest wrapping up Saturday, August 8th during Mimosa Fest. About what time is that giving away, Becca?
1: We're going to do that around 10:45.
0: Okay.
1: And we'll call you with all the details if you are a finalist, and we'll get that all to you.
0: Yeah, just because you registered up or qualified doesn't mean you're a finalist, just to be aware of that, okay?
1: We'll have six, and every finalist will walk away with a prize.
0: Yeah, which is fun. I love that idea. Everyone, and they're choosing their own prize.
1: Mm-hmm.
0: That's something different that I like, too.
1: Yeah.
0: I think that's really cool. They're going to get in to pick whatever they want. And once it's gone, right? There's no, like, exchanging gifts type thing, is there? Do you know?
1: Or I don't believe so, because it's kind of, we're going to play some games, and whoever wins gets first pick.
0: Okay. Got it. So, Pick Your Pantry, I know, is one of the coveted prize packages, according to social media that I keep seeing. You can check out all of our prize packages. They are listed on our website, us92.com. Click the Pick Your Pastime contest picture, and it'll take you to the page. You'll see all the prizes that will be given away on Saturday, August 8th. Again, six finalists. They're each picking their own prize that they would want to win. And that's how it's going to work. Simple as that. And we'll determine the order when we get there that day. It's Saturday, August 8th, downtown Norfolk. With that in mind, we need to get a person or two qualified. We need your name, first and last, along with your text to us. Get in with the text club. And today, what do you want to use for a special word for the text?
1: Let's do pantry.
0: Okay, pantry. It is P-A-N-T-R-Y. Pantry. You get yourself in with the word pantry. Text that to the number 402-371-8792. 402-371-8792. Text the word pantry to that number and give us your name and first and last that would be. And we'll maybe get you qualified for the Pick Your Pastime contest. Simple as that. We'll take a couple. Do it right now with US 92.
1: Hey.

0: draw a couple out here, and you will be qualified for the big giveaway on Saturday, August 8th, which could, you know, end up making you possibly a finalist. You never know. You got to get qualified first. Again, text the word pantry with your first and last name to 402-371-8792. Are you a person that would like to go to an island on a vacation? That kind of trip, getaway?
1: If I could afford it, yeah, sure. It's never been in the budget. It's never been a reality for me.
0: I'll tell you, and this is for anybody, but especially Becca, there are some great travel agents out there, and a lot of times they'll implement payment plans. You don't have to pay everything up at once. You might have to put some money down, but paying all at once, you don't have to do that. I'll just throw it out there. This is no promotion. I'm not getting paid for this, but we use BWD by Tina. That's Blue Water Destinations. Very nice gal. Maybe some of you use AAA. Maybe some of you use a different travel agent. That's great. Whatever you want to use, whoever you want to use, and I don't know what they're all about with the different packages or even little trips, but you can, depending on what it is, sometimes make payments. You might, again, have to put some money down. I don't know. I would probably go to maybe an island or two if I was really interested, certain ones. I'll give you the top 10 here. This is the hot list according to Expedia, big travel outlet. Fiji is at number 10. You ever heard of that?
1: I know the water. Yeah, I'm aware of Fiji.
0: Love their bottled water. Delish. I hope I pronounced some of these right. Phu Quoc, Vietnam. They say that's best for affordable luxury.
1: Okay. All right.
0: Sanibel Island in Florida, best for family escapes. I've never heard of that place. The only place in Florida I've heard is St. Augustine, the Keys, Orlando, of course, all the major stuff in Florida. But Sanibel Island, I've never heard of that. Ever. Crazy. Culebra, Puerto Rico, best for water adventures. Never heard of that. I've heard of Puerto Rico, but not Culebra.
1: I don't get out, so I don't think I've heard of any of these places.
0: Really? Palawan, Philippines, best for natural wonders. That's number six. Number five is Lofoten Islands in Norway, best for Arctic adventures.
1: If I'm paying all the money to go fly across the ocean, it better be warm.
0: Right.
1: I better leave as a tomato.
0: You're tired of the cold.
1: Yeah.
0: I want to get to warm. Who cares about Arctic adventures? Syros, Greece. I hope I pronounced that right.
1: Oh, yeah.
0: I would love to go there. Best for cuisine and charm.
1: Yeah.
0: Yeah, I'm down. By the way, Greek festival coming up in Omaha, August. I think it's the 22nd. Can't wait for it. Praslin, Seychelles. Don't know. I've never heard of this place before. Seychelles. I don't know if I even pronounced that right. Never heard of it. Seychelles. Best for nature lovers.
1: Where is that at?
0: You know what? I want to find out here. So we're going to goog this name. I've never heard of this place before.
1: The general location, where is this located?
0: Is an island country in the Indian Ocean. Has 115 islands on its own.
1: Oh.
0: That's crazy. Sidetrack. You hear about some of these islands, but you really never hear about all these smaller islands that go along with them. 115 islands in this Seychelles Republic. Never heard of this before. East of mainland Africa.
1: Oh, okay.
0: Yeah. Its capital and largest city is Victoria, Seychelles. And again, I don't know if I'm... maybe it's Seychelles? Possibly? Seychelles? I don't know. Kind of a French
1: What's thing. That on the list?
0: That one is, let's see here, number three.
1: So we're getting up to 2-1. I'm dying to know. What is it?
0: Porto Santo Madeira, Portugal.
1: Okay.
0: It is best for wellness and relaxation. Number one is St. Lucia, or St. Lucia, however you want to pronounce it.

0: Lucia.
1: Yeah. I go Lucia. I've always said Lucia. St. Lucia. Best for a romantic escape.
0: Yeah, that's where my friend who just got married, that's where they went to their honeymoon.
1: Yeah, and that's very popular. Been well known for years. Again, check with a travel agent and see where some of these places might, you know, be on a
0: See, my package. Opinion of an island would have been Ireland.
1: Yeah.
0: I would love to go to Ireland.
1: So would my wife. Yeah, I too would
0: love That's like
1: to
0: number
1: go.
0: One. If I'm flying across the ocean, I'm going to Ireland. Going to the UK or Greece.
1: Yeah. Yeah. Mm-hmm. And, you know, you could, once you get over there, you could probably hit.
0: Yeah, once
1: spots.
0: You get into Europe, it's just kind of like boom, boom, boom.
1: Right. It's mm-hmm. a different thing when you're over there. It's kind of within short distances.
0: Yeah, you might
1: there.
0: As well.
1: Yeah.
0: Make it worth it.
1: You're there. Go take the trips. Go sightseeing. I mean, I would probably do it on my own. You know, they offer these tours of different countries sometimes. And I think, oh, that's great, but I feel locked down, and I don't have a lot of free time.
0: Well, I'm scared of being kidnapped or murdered, so I don't know if I'd like to travel.
1: Yeah,
0: all alone.
1: I get it.
0: Through Europe. I mean, there's worse places I could travel alone in, but
1: for sure.
0: That's spooky enough.
1: Right? Yeah.
0: Mm-hmm.
1: You're like, I don't even want to go to backwoods Nebraska, let alone across the sea on my own. Are you kidding me? Yeah, any place, go check it out. Check with travel agents. Maybe just check online Expedia, other outlets to see where you might find a new place to go to vacation. Maybe it's an island. Maybe it's just another country. Yeah, get out and explore. Save up the money and do it. People, remember, do not live to work. Work to live. It's Beck and Billy, US 92.
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8: Good morning. Day 3 of the Russ Camp murder trial focused heavily on what Carl told investigators and what police found inside his home, which was filled with ammunition and firearms. Prosecutors played a taped interview recorded hours after Gerald Russ Camp was found shot in the back of the head. In it, Carl's story constantly shifted. As questioning continued, he brought up family phone calls, financial troubles, and claimed somebody was out to kill him. Testimony is scheduled to resume today in Wayne County. It was a full house at Norfolk's annual 1 and 6 year street improvement plan open house last night. City officials presented the first 6 years of Norfolk's 10-year capital improvement plan. The annual meeting is required for the city to receive state highway allocation funds. Officials spent time going over the ongoing chip seal project, as well as sharing updates on several major projects, including the reconstruction of North 25th Street between West Benjamin and Eisenhower, Madison Avenue from 18th Street to St. Mary's Church, and the Link Norfolk project. Now time for a peek at today's sports. The West Point Junior Bombers Legion baseball team captured the Class B state championship in Legion baseball yesterday. The final team that stood in the way of West Point in their first Legion State Baseball Championship since 1983 was Wahoo Medicine Man. Wahoo needed to pick up 2 consecutive wins over West Point to claim the crown, which they were able to do in Game 1, beating West Point 11-2. in the winner-take-all state championship game. West Point refocused and won 12-3 to capture the Class B state championship. The Nebraska baseball team is now scheduled to be one of the four teams to participate in the 2027 Battle at the Ballpark tournament in San Antonio in late February. The Huskers will be joined by Air Force, Army, West Point, and Notre Dame as part of the three-day tournament at the home of the San Diego Padres AA affiliate. The weekend tournament will have two games per day, with each team playing each other in a round-robin format. You can find more of today's news and sports online at newschannelnebraska.com. 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
0: 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Still seeing a slight chance of some light rain out there this morning.
1: Yeah, possibly.
0: Might be trickling down some mist and fog. Currently 66. We're seeing partially sunny skies today. High of 85. Partially cloudy overnight. Low near 67. Enter a heat advisory this weekend. In effect till Monday evening. So that'll start noon tomorrow. So we see a high of 98. 100 on Sunday. 101 on Monday, with that heat advisory ending around 10 p.m. Monday night.
1: Yeah, that's a bad deal, people. It's a hazardous thing. Use caution when you're out there. Avoid that heat sickness and heat stroke, which could happen. So,
0: well, with county fairs this weekend, I know a lot of people want to go see the entertainment up in Wayne County.
1: Right.
0: It's a big show that's taking place. If you don't know, Trace Adkins is going to be there.
1: Yeah, 30th anniversary tour. Coming in.
0: Massive. He's going to be there. And I know there's a lot going on at the Pierce County Fair as well.
1: Yeah.
0: So while you're out at the local fairs, drink lots of water, find shade, but still have fun.
1: Oh, of course. Yeah. It's all fun no matter what. Yeah. You can enjoy it very much. So maybe you want to go buy one of them handheld fans too. We've got three in our household just in case it gets really hot. We just take them with us. They do work. They're very nice. Keep you cool if you need it. But they're out there in various stores if that's something you want to think about. Or sometimes I've seen like the cool neck thing that the people will wrap around.
0: Yeah, frozen.
1: Neck. Yeah, put it in your freezer. Mm-hmm. Yeah.
0: We have some at the station if you need them.
1: So they're ours, though. You can't take them from us. If we have them, they're ours. I'm just saying. No, but if you're in desperate need, we'd give it to you if we had one. So be cautious out there. Have fun. So many things. TheWayneCountyFair.com is a website for the Wayne County Fair. PierceCountyFair.org is that one for Pierce County Fair. Again, we're going to be out at Pierce tonight. Coming out and say hi. We'll be there after 5, broadcasting live with US 92.

0: Beck and Billy, US 92, and qualifier for our Pick Your Pastime.
1: Yes, we have a qualifier.
0: Ding, ding, ding, ding.
1: Chrissy. Congrats to Chrissy.
0: Chrissy, congratulations. Hopefully, you can go down the road and end up being a finalist. We'll choose six finalists from all of our entries. If you can't get in with Becca and I, say, via the text club, well, maybe you can stop by and say hi tonight, see us in Pierce, scan the QR code, register yourself up, or register at us92.com anytime. Again, all these registrations will get you in as qualifiers, and then we'll whittle that down to six finalists for the big giveaway Saturday, August 8th, downtown Norfolk, during Mimosa Fest. Let's talk about Mimosa Fest. This is, how many years now, Becca, do you know offhand?
1: Oh, well, I know the first year we assisted with it, but it was not us who have really were a main factor in it.
0: Right.
1: So I know a lot of people have been there since the beginning. And for that, thank you so much.
0: Yeah.
1: There's been a lot of changes, a lot of growth. It's been really exciting to see. I want to say this is the fifth year.
0: Okay, yeah.
1: Fifth.
0: Right.
1: Around there.
0: Sure.
1: We're only a hand old.
0: But it keeps getting bigger and better every
1: year.
0: It does.
1: Last year was the biggest year by far.
0: Right.
1: It was insane the amount of people we had. I don't know what we could have done to prepare for that amount of people. Nothing.
0: You have to shut down another street.
1: Yeah, could have prepared us for the crowd that we had last year. We are adapting, and some things are different this year than years prior.
0: Mm-hmm.
1: Drink tickets, sticking to those this year. So if you are coming, you've been to that event every single year, you will see some changes, but it's going to mean shorter lines,
0: mm-hmm.
1: better products,
0: oh, yeah.
1: And those are going to run $7 a drink ticket or 5 for $30.
0: That's a deal, people.
1: Purchase those the day of. We'll have our ticket booth there. ID you, get a wristband on you to prove that you're legal drinking age. And then go ahead, buy those drink tickets, wander around the whole downtown that's closed off, and have some fun. I know Harbor's always there, and they do mixed cocktails.
0: Ooh.
1: Our drink tickets do not work for that, from my understanding. Maybe.
0: Okay.
1: I don't think so.
0: Probably not.
1: I don't think
0: so. They're probably doing their own thing.
1: Yes.
0: If it's mixed drinks.
1: Mm-hmm. So we have domestics. We'll have your standard ultra, things like that. But we'll have some really cool craft beers, mm-hmm. IPAs. There's High Noons. We'll have, I can't remember what they're called, but they're the lemonade seltzers with the little dog on it.
0: Right, right.
1: I can't remember what they're called.
0: And I seen something in the storage yesterday that, I can't remember, started with a P or something. I can't remember, Papa Dog or something. I don't know.
1: Yeah, that's what I'm talking about.
0: Yeah.
1: The lemonade seltzers. Yeah. Something happy, so I don't remember.
0: Yeah.
1: But they know what I'm talking about, if you know.
0: Yes.
1: If you know, you know.
0: You're
1: we'll
0: in the club.
1: Those.
0: You're in the club.
1: Yeah, yeah. And canned mimosas this year.
0: Oh,
1: so
0: easy.
1: They're easy. They're in a can. Mm. The line will move a lot faster. Get the drinks you want. Bring your own chairs. Find a spot. Enjoy the music. It's going all day. 11 a.m. to 9 p.m. Live music. Most of them locally known.
0: Yeah.
1: Or
0: that's
1: within
0: what's great
1: the
0: about
1: Midwest.
0: This. Yeah.
1: And our headliner, Jaden Schumacher, he's been doing a really great job. He's been on the scene for a couple years doing some great stuff. If you want to check out his music, he's got it all out there online. Jaden Schumacher, I describe him as party country. He's here to have a good time. He's going to make sure you have a good time. So we want Northeast Nebraska to be there and be a great crowd for him to make him want to come back to the area
0: right.
1: again.
0: Yeah. You know, the thing is with the you don't have to buy we'd love you to buy beverages, and we'd love you to buy food, because a portion of the proceeds is going to Liberty Center Services in Norfolk. Helps great people out. Okay, if you don't bring money, if you are doing your own food, drink thing, okay, whatever. But make sure to bring a little money to donate for the cause. Again, that's why this is done, really. I mean, great entertainment, lots of fun, but to help people out. Portion of the proceeds going to benefit Liberty Center Services in Norfolk. That's Mimosa Fest, August 8th. And actually, you can come and go for free if you're just wanting to enjoy the music. But we hope you enjoy the great food that's there, the beverages. And again, even if it's just a water or a soda, we have you help support the local businesses that are going to be there selling that stuff. And you're helping support Liberty
1: Center
0: Services.
1: And if you want a drink, you got to buy it there.
0: Right, yeah.
1: You can't be bringing in your own coolers,
0: no.
1: any beverages. We have great volunteers from Liberty Center that are going to be working the entrance and exit tents.
0: Mm-hmm.
1: So they're going to be monitoring if you're bringing anything in or out.
0: You know, the one thing that I do like, it may seem funny to people to say mimosa in a can. It's going to be perfectly proportioned. That way you're not having to trust somebody mixing it and getting it right and getting the taste perfect. It's already been tested. It's done perfect for you. And that's why we went that route.
1: And those kegs were a pain in my...
0: Oh, my gosh.
1: And I know with how many people we had last year, we had such a massive turnout that the lines got to be pretty long at times.
0: Sure.
1: And I didn't know what to do for it. There was nothing we could do. And with these cans now, it's going to eliminate the lines 100% because we can only pour mimosa so fast out of a keg.
0: Yeah.
1: And putting champagne in a tight sealed keg, it's just asking for an explosion.
0: Right. That or
1: there's a lot of patience.
0: A time where the pressure is nil.
1: Yes. Mm-hmm. Yeah. So while it was great, while it lasted,
0: great idea.
1: I'm so excited for these cans.
0: Yeah, yeah. If it was in a controlled environment, this has to be outside for a reason for this because it's such a huge deal. But if it was inside, you might have a better chance with a keg of mimosa. It might be in a controlled temperature environment, but it's still tough to do with that kind of a thing, like you said, with the champagne in itself. So looking forward to this. We hope you come out and see us, Mimosa Fest, Saturday, August 8th. Going to be here shortly. We're July 24th, people. It's 11 to 9 downtown Norfolk between 2nd and 3rd. We're shutting that part of the downtown Norfolk Avenue off. You can come out. 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Mimosa Fest with US 92.
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0: Becca and Billy, US 92. Our question today is what, Becca?
1: Question of the day is, well, now up on our Facebook. Would you rather attend a tractor or a truck tractor pull or a demo derby? Which of those two events is your slice of bread?
0: I think I'll pick demo derby. That's for me.
1: I've never seen a demo derby.
0: Really?
1: I've never seen one.
0: There's an opportunity happening.
1: Well, I'm always working during the Pierce County Fair Demo Derby.
0: Yeah.
1: I'm wandering around,
0: yeah,
1: talking to people, getting interviews.
0: Yeah.
1: I hear it.
0: Oh, yeah, you definitely hear it for sure. Pierce County Fair Demo Derby, that is happening tonight over there in Pierce. And then, of course, over at the Wayne County Fair, they're going to have their truck tractor pull. So some options for you. That's our question today. Get in the US 92 on Facebook. News is next.
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7: Good morning. Day 3 of the Russ Camp murder trial focused heavily on what Carl told investigators and what police found inside his home, which was filled with ammunition and firearms. Prosecutors played a taped interview recorded hours after Gerald Russ Camp was found shot in the back of the head. In it, Carl's story constantly shifted. As questioning continued, he brought up family phone calls, financial troubles, and claimed somebody was out to kill him.
8: I'm actually scared to live here.
9: Why not?
8: Because, somebody's been, trying to kill me. All of a sudden, I seen somebody take off running up the walls.
7: State Patrol investigator Tim Doggett took the stand for a majority of the day, painting a picture of what was inside the home. Doggett testified that during a search, investigators found a spent .22 caliber round sitting in a plant vase right in the family room where Gerald was killed. In Carl's bedroom, photos taken by investigators uncovered a live .22 caliber round in an empty ammo container. Testimony is scheduled to resume today in Wayne County. It was a full house at Norfolk's annual 1 and 6 year street improvement plan open house last night. City officials presented the first 6 years of Norfolk's 10-year capital improvement plan. The annual meeting is required for the city to receive state highway allocation funds. Officials spent time going over the ongoing chip seal project, as well as sharing updates on several major projects, including the reconstruction of North 25th Street between West Benjamin and Eisenhower, Madison Avenue from 18th Street to St. Mary's Church, and the Link Norfolk project. The Norfolk Family YMCA opened their doors yesterday for a blood drive amid an emergency blood shortage. Over 40 people donated between 10 a.m. and 3:30 p.m., keeping volunteers and American Red Cross staff busy throughout the day. This comes 2 weeks after the Red Cross declared an emergency blood shortage as blood supply had fallen off 25%. The Red Cross is also offering a Fandango movie ticket for anyone who donates from now until July 31st. You can find more of today's news online at newschannelnebraska.com. From the NCN Newsroom, I'm Brandon Shanahan.
1: Still light rain and fog mixture. Mm-hmm. Still a chance of that right now this morning, currently 66. We'll see cloudy skies today. It's reaching a high of 85 right before we hit that heat advisory this weekend. In effect, that's starting tomorrow around noon. So we'll see a high of 98 and Sunday 100, 101 on Monday. So that heat advisory is in effect until Monday at 10 p.m.
0: And when does that officially kick in, that heat advisory?
1: 12 again? Tomorrow at noon. So noon tomorrow until 10 p.m. Monday night.
0: Be cautious when you're out and about having fair fun. Make sure you still go and enjoy the different fairs. Pierce County Fair. We got Wayne County Fair. There's Tilden Prairie Days going on, too. Just be cautious. You'll be okay. You'll still have lots of fun. Enjoy it. Please get out there and support these local events. Coming up for you, $1,000 minute this morning, 7:40-ish. Chance to get a $1,000 check from Cornhusker Auto, Cornhusker Nissan, if you can answer 10 questions correctly in under 60 seconds. 7:40 is the time. Be listening for your cue to call in and be the correct caller. Becca, there is something causing couples to split. Any ideas off the top
1: There's
0: of your
1: a
0: head?
1: Lot of things I can think of, Billy. What is it, 90% of marriages end in divorce? 99?
0: Anything off the top of your head just comes to mind, just something quick. What might be a reason that caused some couples to split?
1: I want to go with just, like, bad habits.
0: Okay. We'll figure out. She may be on the path there. Is she reading my story before I get it on the air? Maybe. Becca may be cheating. We'll find out. Coming up here, US 92.

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0: Beck and Billy, US 92. So, Becca was right that it comes to habits for the cause of couples to split. Biggest complaint, of course, what do you think it is, Becca?
1: Biggest complaint? Habits? Yeah. Well, I was going with money, spending money that you shouldn't spend.
0: Actually, it's snoring.
1: Oh, with sleeping.
0: Yeah.
1: Sleeping.
0: Yeah. But, yeah, sleep habits, I should say. I'm sorry. I led you down the wrong path there. But you were right. It's a habit still that causes people to, for some reason, split up. I want to look at some of these here real quick. Money, I don't see money here.
1: I don't know why that's my first thought.
0: It is a big thing.
1: Usually that can lead to a lot of divorces.
0: There's a lot of issues
1: financial
0: with money going
1: things.
0: On. Yeah, you're
1: which is
0: kind of
1: sad
0: gambling,
1: that money's
0: whatever.
1: What divides people.
0: Yeah, yeah, it shouldn't be, but it does. Because it puts some people into a bind and they feel they can't get out and they feel angry.
1: If the IRS comes after me because of my husband... I may do something that lands me in prison.
0: Right.
1: I just might.
0: So sleep habits is the biggest thing causing couples to split. So, and the snoring is the biggest complaint. Next, tossing and turning. My wife calls me flipper. I'm bad. Stealing the covers. We have our own blankets. Watching TV in bed. Getting up to use the bathroom in the night. Eating in bed. Listening to music. Sleep talking. Sleep walking. You know, those are kind of the biggest things that can really lead to couples either sleeping in separate rooms or separate beds in the same room. I've seen that before. Back in the day, you've seen that. You had two beds in a room and couples would sleep that way.
1: Mm-hmm.
0: Are they? My aunt and uncle slept in separate bedrooms, usually because my aunt, she would read books till 2 a.m. or whatever, get up early to go get breakfast ready. And then my uncle, he always got up early too for work, but it was just, I think she was up till 2 a.m. usually reading. He wanted the room dark.
1: Mm-hmm.
0: That's why they had separate bedrooms. Some people, they can't take it anymore. And it becomes, like, very annoying. And it's one of those that you're ready to throw the other person over a bridge.
1: I think about it all the time, being a single Pringle.
0: Yeah.
1: Like, imagine having to share my bed. Imagine there being a large, stinky, hairy man in my bed. Don't touch me.
0: Yeah.
1: Don't even look at me. I'm trying to sleep. Yeah, no thank you.
0: You're young, though, and your thoughts may change at some point in time.
1: I'm comfortable where I am. In my bed alone.
0: Let's mark this.
1: Don't even breathe.
0: She's talked about this before, but let's mark this day down.
1: I can hear him breathing when I'm trying to sleep. Why are you breathing so loud?
0: See how many years it takes for Becca's mind to possibly change. Possibly, I said, keyword there, with a man in her life. You never know. But it doesn't hurt to be single either. Nothing wrong with that lifestyle.
1: Hey, you can
0: whatsoever.
1: Have a boyfriend. Just
0: right. Live separate
1: I can
0: homes.
1: Have a man in my life. Just don't sleep in my bed.
0: Get on the couch. Good luck.
1: Go home. Where's your home? It's not here.
0: I
1: gotta be up early. Nope, this is my bed. Go home. Away.
0: But you let your pet sleep on there, Becca. I don't care.
1: I don't even have a pet.
0: I know.
1: It's just me, my plushies, my blankets, my 7 pillows.
0: That's great. Yeah.
1: My stuffed animal takes up the other side of the bed.
0: Yeah.
1: That's where Poe lives, my stuffed animal. Poe before men.
0: Yeah.
1: Sorry.
0: When you were younger, did you ever share a bed or bedroom with a sibling, possibly?
1: No. I grew up in a very big Victorian house.
0: Yeah.
1: We all had our separate
0: Everyone
1: bedrooms.
0: Did. Okay.
1: But I did like to go crawl in my sister's bed a lot, and she had a twin-size bed.
0: Wow.
1: She still brings it up a lot because I kicked a lot when I was little in my sleep.
0: Yeah, I did too.
1: You would come into my room and you'd want to sleep in my bed with me. And all you do is just kick me to death in the little twin size bed. Sorry, I love you.
0: Right. Yeah. I just want to be near you.
1: And now we have sleepovers at her house and she has a separate bedroom. She's like, yeah, just go in there. I'm like, but you have a massive king and it's so comfy. I can't just sleep in the same bed. No.
0: Your sister has the same concept you do about
1: men. Yeah, it's like, this is my bed.
0: Yeah,
1: get out.
0: It's just reverse. Like, when you do sister things together, it's like, no. Love you. We'll see you in the morning.
1: Yep.
0: Good luck. So, remember, people, you don't have to necessarily get split up, lead to divorce, whatever.
1: Just because get separate of these bedrooms actions. And you'll stay together forever.
0: Yeah. Or, you know, the other thing is, maybe what people have done, too, is they've tried supplements, medication. Go see a doctor. Maybe it's your mattress. Maybe wear headphones when listening to music or watching TV. Maybe you Bluetooth it. Some people change their bed frame. All these different things can help out. But again, maybe see a doctor before you see a lawyer.
1: The worst thing in the world is when you're on a family vacation and you're in a hotel room and you got to share it with your dad. I never sleep in a hotel room with my father.
0: Yeah.
1: Because, like, I'm in a separate bed next to him. And it's like I can feel my bed vibrating from how loud he's snoring. He is the loudest snorer I've ever met in my entire life. I'm like, I feel like that's a health issue. Maybe we should see a doctor. That's not normal.
0: Right.
1: I will pay the extra $200 to get my own hotel room if I have to stay somewhere with my parents. I can't do it. Mom, I don't know how you do it. I can't.
0: And they still sleep together at home?
1: Yeah. I don't know how. I think if, like, you're getting older, like, hard of hearing, and then they got all the dogs and they snore.
0: Right.
1: What are you doing? And then my mother goes, I don't snore. Oh, yeah, you do. Yeah, you do. She was in denial for the longest time. And I'm like, now that Richard isn't staying with us, like, if I just travel with my mom, I'm like, you're just as bad.
0: That's why they still sleep in the same bed.
1: Yeah,
0: together.
1: Because she goes, he snores so bad. I'm like, you both do. And she'll still deny it to this day. I do not.
0: Oh, yeah.
1: I do not snore.
0: I'm a denier, too. My wife says I do. I don't think I do. But
1: I do when allergies are really bad. When I'm plugged up.
0: Yeah.
1: Yeah, I'm like, for guys, sure. I feel a sinus infection coming on. I'm probably going to snore. Just so you know.
0: At least you give the warning.
1: I do. Yeah. I know when it's going to happen.
0: You know, she's being courteous.
1: I just can't breathe.
0: No.
1: Let alone try to breathe when I sleep.
0: So, sleep habits. Be aware of what goes on. And again, don't let it lead to a split, because I just think that.
1: Or do, ladies. Or do. I know a lot of divorced moms. If you want to hang out on the weekends, I got some contacts for you. We have a hoot. I love hanging out with the divorced mommies. We have a lot of fun.
0: It's Beck and Billy, US 92.
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1: 66 this morning. Might still see some light rain and fog. Otherwise, cloudy skies today. We'll see a high of 85. Partially cloudy overnight. Low near 67. Watch out this weekend. We heat up. We're heating real up. Heat advisory in effect at noon tomorrow with a high of 98 tomorrow. 100 on Sunday. 101 on Monday. With those temps in mind, that heat advisory continues all weekend long. Expected to end 10 p.m. Monday night.
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0: Beck and Billy, US 92, our question today, wondering, which would you rather do, truck and tractor pull or demo derby? What would you like to attempt? Got a couple of great events going on here. The Wayne County Fair. Make sure you check out their truck and tractor pull tonight if you're heading over to Wayne America. Pierce County Fair tonight, it is the demo derby. Lots of great fun, lots of action happening there in the dirt. I would go with demo derby. My father-in-law, Randall, said neither one. Not into those.
1: Darren's upset with me because I've never been to a demo derby. I'm sorry, Darren. I said, it's just going to be really upsetting to see a minivan put in a situation where it's going to be smashed. He says, but you can see how durable they are when they wreck. You
0: right?
1: need to watch a derby. He's just not accepting my no for an answer.
0: Yeah.
1: I'm sorry, Darren. Maybe. Maybe. Maybe I'll try to get away from working tonight. Venture in.
0: Possibly, yes.
1: See what's going on at Pierce.
0: What's happening on the dirt there with that demo derby?
1: Let me watch one, like 5 minutes of it, and yeah. I'll see how I feel.
0: Yeah.
1: I just get emotionally attached to vehicles.
0: I love him. I love a demo derby.
1: But I also love to watch, like, people boxing and, like, I don't like violence, and but I get into it. But yeah, maybe I'll feel that way at the demo derby.
0: Yeah, I think
1: smash
0: so.
1: It!
0: Hit it! Come on! And especially when you go for, like, the extra money, the Mad Dog Award, and that's, like, the person that's the hardest hitter, the biggest go-getter, they usually get a Mad Dog Award, which is a little extra cash in their pocket at the end of the night. So that's always fun to see, too, who gets that in different heats. Aaron S. is a truck and tractor pull kind of guy. What about you? You can get in US 92 on Facebook, Instagram, and Facebook at Billy Wolf Program, Snapchat Billy.Wolf.
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3: Good morning. Day three of the Russ Camp murder trial focused heavily on what Carl told investigators and what police found inside his home, which was filled with ammunition and firearms. Prosecutors played a taped interview recorded hours after Gerald Russ Camp was found shot in the back of the head. In it, Carl's story constantly shifted. As questioning continued, he brought up family phone calls, financial troubles, and claimed somebody was out to kill him. Testimony is scheduled to resume today in Wayne County. It was a full house at Norfolk's annual 1- and 6-year street improvement plan open house last night. City officials presented the first 6 years of Norfolk's 10-year capital improvement plan. The annual meeting is required for the city to receive state highway allocation funds. Officials spent time going over the ongoing chip seal project, as well as sharing updates on several major projects, including the reconstruction of North 25th Street between West Benjamin and Eisenhower, Madison Avenue from 18th Street to St. Mary's Church, and the Link Norfolk Project. Now time for a peek at today's sports. The West Point Junior Bombers Legion baseball team captured the Class B state championship in Legion baseball yesterday. The final team that stood in the way of West Point in their first Legion state baseball championship since 1983 was Wahoo Medicine Man. Wahoo needed to pick up 2 consecutive wins over West Point to claim the crown, which they were able to do in Game 1, beating West Point 11-2. In the winner-take-all state championship game, West Point refocused and won 12-3 to capture the Class B state championship. The Nebraska baseball team is now scheduled to be one of the 4 teams to participate in the 2027 Battle at the Ballpark tournament in San Antonio in late February. The Huskers will be joined by Air Force, Army, West Point, and Notre Dame as part of the 3-day tournament at the home of the San Diego Padres AA affiliate. The weekend tournament will have 2 games per day, with each team playing each other in a round-robin format. 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
4: 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Fuel your hustle 1 cup at a time. Swing into Brogy's this morning for a coffee, latte, or espresso. Still 66 this morning. Light rain, possible fog and mist. Mostly cloudy skies today, high of 85. We'll see cloudy skies overnight as it drops to a low of 67. Before we have our heat this weekend, where heat advisory is in effect at noon tomorrow until 10 p.m. Monday night. Ooh. Expecting a high of 98 tomorrow, 100 on Sunday, 101 on Monday.
2: Yeah, a little muggy out there this morning.
4: Don't say we didn't warn you
2: about
4: what's to come this weekend.
2: Right.
4: And I know there was an announcement released in some smaller communities last week with the heat that there might be a blackout because of all of the electricity being used to keep their AC on in their homes.
2: Really?
4: So there's a high chance of some power outages.
2: Yeah.
4: So I don't know if that's going to probably be another warning to you this weekend as well while you're home. I hope and pray, fingers crossed, that nothing happens.
2: Yeah.
4: But it makes sense.
2: It can happen. For sure. I've heard of that plenty of times. Just use caution. Be ready. Maybe go get some of those battery-operated handheld fans just in case. Mm-hmm. Something would go awry with the power grid wherever you're at in whatever community. It could happen. You never know. So just word of the wise. We got to get somebody $1,000. Maybe it's our day today. $1,000 minute. It's brought to you by Cornhusker Auto, Cornhusker Nissan. We need a caller.
4: I tell you what, if you get a winner while I'm gone next week, I'm going to be so upset.
2: I'm going to be like, what?
4: We need to get a winner today.
2: Like, Becca's bad luck. She's on vacation permanently.
4: So,
2: no.
4: Yeah, we'll take a caller today. We'll see if we can get a winner before I peace out. 402-371-8792. Let's take the fifth caller today. Okay. 402-371-8792.
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0: Beck and Billy, US 92. We got Aaron on the line. Good morning, Aaron. How are you?
1: Hey, good morning, Billy and Becca. How are you?
2: Aaron, really it's been a while. I've been worried about you.
1: It's been a little bit. I will say, in my defense, yesterday was caller number 5. I think I was 1 and 4.
2: Oh. So you're on the phone lines.
1: Earlier this week, it was caller 2, and I was number 1.
2: Oh,
1: so
2: man.
1: So I've been trying. I really want to talk to you guys.
2: Well, here you are. Let's see if we can make you a winner today.
0: Yeah. Aaron, you know how this works. 10 questions need to be answered correctly in under 60 seconds to get you that check for $1,000 from Cornhusker Auto, Cornhusker Nissan. Are you ready, Aaron?
1: Yeah, let's do it.
0: 3, 2, 1, go.
2: How many lives are cats said to have?
1: 9.
2: What direction does the sun rise from?
1: The east.
2: Which country did IKEA originate in?
1: Sweden.
2: Can you spell mimosa?
1: M-I-M-O-S-A.
2: Number 9 on Nebraska license plate belongs to what county?
1: Oh, pass.
2: What year was the U.S. Army established?
1: 1772.
2: What is 148 minus 86?
1: That would be 62.
2: Which country was the first man in space from?
1: Russia. USSR.
2: What pop star starred in the 2018 film A Star Is Born?
1: Lady Gaga.
2: How many balls are on a pool table at the start of a game?
1: Oh. 11.
2: Oh, Aaron, you made it through all 10.
0: Well, nice job there.
2: Ring the bell for that. Not too bad. I find it so funny. I haven't put a license plate question for a long time.
1: Oh, man.
2: And you call in the day we do it.
1: If I had been standing up, I would have fell to my knees when I heard that county question.
2: I was hoping by now you would have had your little cheat sheet with you.
1: I know, yeah.
2: We've talked about it.
1: I know we have talked about it. Need to get around to it. Clearly.
2: There's your reminder once again.
1: Oh, man.
2: Or just study up. Come on, flashcards.
0: Right. State of Nebraska, what's the county? Where is it?
2: There's not that many, right? Like you.
0: It's like 90-something, 98
1: There's not
0: or whatever.
1: That many.
2: Well, usually when I ask these, it's got to be counties somewhat near us in a way.
1: That would be funny. I should start studying.
2: Well, let's do a review. Let's look at these.
1: Yep.
2: You got majority of them correct. I'll let you know. How many lives does a cat have? 9. The direction of the sun does rise from the east. IKEA did originate in Sweden. You spelled mimosa right. Now, number 9 on a Nebraska license plate, that belongs to Buffalo County.
1: Okay.
0: That's where the city of Kearney is.
1: Man, I wish I knew. Sorry, what's that?
0: Kearney is there. That's Buffalo County. Kearney, Nebraska.
1: Oh, okay. Gotcha. Yeah.
2: I try to pick those counties that you would see the plates. I'm not picking way out west, you know.
1: Yeah, if you gave
2: Custer
1: me, like,
2: County, all those.
1: County. Yeah.
2: So, well, remember that next time.
1: Yep.
2: Do you ever go to the state fair? Yep, in that
1: haven't.
2: Area?
1: No, I haven't. Heard it's great.
0: It's okay. I've only been there once to the Grand Island edition. It's okay.
1: Okay. Thanks, Billy.
2: And what year was the U.S. Army established? You were off just a few years.
0: Not bad.
2: 1775.
0: Yeah.
1: Oh, wow. That was a total guess. Okay,
2: that
1: cool.
2: was a hard question.
0: I said 1776.
2: But I figured, I don't know, there's a lot of people in our area who are a part of the military. They're in the Army.
1: Yep.
2: And I feel like that's something they probably should know or do know.
0: Yeah. Probably.
2: So I'm going to throw in a little Army trivia.
1: Fair enough.
0: And that was
2: close enough. And math question correct. Which country was the first man in space from? Russia.
0: Nice job.
2: The USSR. And Lady Gaga is the pop star that was in A Star Is Born. And how many balls are in a pool table at the start of a game? Looking for 16.
1: Oh, yeah. Okay.
0: Mm-hmm.
1: I need to play some more pool.
2: But really, not too bad today,
0: yeah,
2: Aaron. Just
0: good,
2: missed
0: Aaron.
2: 3, got through all 10. It's been a while since you've been on playing, so we'll see if we can make you a winner sometime soon.
0: Maybe next week, because Beck is gone.
1: But not while you're gone, Becca? Is that what I heard?
0: No, well, you need it while she's gone. I think she's a bad luck charm.
2: With
0: I think that's
2: luck,
0: it.
2: Probably going to be while I'm gone. But last time you won, Aaron, was that last August?
1: Yeah, it was like about, I was thinking about that. It was about a year ago.
2: Because you won right before Mimosa Fest.
1: It was. It was.
2: Because I remember seeing you at Mimosa Fest being like, hey!
0: Spending his riches.
1: Remind me, what are the dates of Mimosa Fest?
2: This year's Mimosa Fest is August 8th.
1: Nice.
2: So okay. Save that in your calendar, your planner. Find a babysitter. I expect to see you there.
1: Okay, sounds good.
2: All right, have a good weekend. Best. Stay nice and cool.
1: Yep. Yep, thank you guys. Appreciate it.
0: Bye-bye, Aaron.
2: Right. Bye.
0: It's Becca and Billy, US 92.
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0: Beck and Billy, US 92. Happy fantastic Friday, everybody. We got a lot of stuff going on, and let's not forget something special happening tomorrow.
1: Yeah, I'm really excited about this. I've been having it on my calendar for a couple months now. Peach Fest in downtown Norfolk. This is the third annual one. So this hasn't been going on for very long, but since it's been
0: traction.
1: Happening,
0: yeah.
1: It's been talked about around town. It's a pretty big event. And this is taking place District Event Center this Saturday, 7 p.m. to midnight. And if people have never heard of this event, Peach Fest, this is how I would describe it, kind of like a music festival.
0: Okay.
1: In a way.
0: Yeah.
1: There's 10 plus bands performing.
0: Wow.
1: At this venue. And it's completely free. No cover charge for this. And all ages are welcome.
0: Okay.
1: So kids are encouraged to come. And this year, they have youth sizes available for their t-shirts. So your little youngsters can wear the shirt now.
0: Get them there before Becca gets there.
1: Well,
0: because
1: you got to buy them online this year. You got to pre-order
0: oh, really?
1: The t-shirts.
0: Okay. I didn't know that.
1: Yeah, so losthippieclothing.com. Look up Peach Fest pre-order. You can get your t-shirts on there. They're only $20.
0: Oh, wow.
1: And I mean, why not buy it? Because if you're not aware of what this event's for, this is in memory of Raymond Chip Kingsley Jr. He's a local musician from the area. And they put this on in memory of him with this all going to a great cause. This year, they are having the donations split between the Animal Shelter of Northeast Nebraska.
0: Okay.
1: So our local animal shelter and split between the Heartland Cancer Foundation.
0: Oh, very cool.
1: So between those two nonprofits, they will split the donations. So there are donation buckets all across this event. Yes, it's free to get in, and there is a free keg courtesy of the Harbor Bar.
0: Nice.
1: But please bring some money, buy a t-shirt. There's some really great raffles they're doing. Hummingbird guitars. There's two custom-made cigar boxes raffled off that are guitars. And those raffle tickets, one for 20, three for 40. So it's a really cool event. I've never been able to go, and I'm really excited I'm going to be there this Saturday because I finally have a Saturday free.
0: Right, right, exactly.
1: That falls on Peach Fest. So I hope to see a lot of people out there. It's a great thing to be a part of. Give some money to the Animal Shelter of Northeast Nebraska, the Heartland Cancer Foundation. But also, there's so many great bands that I'm so excited to see. There's some that have been performing around here all summer long. Peyton Schroeder, she'll be there. Knit It and the Pipe Smoke and Charlie's, they're always there. Rival Within, they're really great.
0: Nice.
1: Like, heavy metal, hard rock band.
0: Girl.
1: I've never been able to see them perform, and I'm really excited because I listen to some of their music on streaming. Great local guys. Some of them from Battle Creek, some from just Northeast Nebraska. And they don't perform around this area very often. They're usually busy in Sioux City, Lincoln, Omaha. So that they're here, it's a real treat. Rival Within, there's going to be Glenn Woody. He's going to be there, Bipolar Manchild. Just a lot of great musicians, and it's going to be a great variety of music. You can expect to hear cover songs from The Who, The Rolling Stones, and so many other great classic bands that we love. So if you love music, you love rock, and you love supporting local nonprofits, come on out, Peach Fest.
0: Yeah.
1: This Saturday, downtown Norfolk District Event Center. And if you want a t-shirt, make sure you pre-order it.
0: Yeah. What time again is the event on Saturday?
1: So it's going to start at 7 p.m.
0: Okay.
1: And it's going to roll till midnight.
0: Okay. And they have over 10 bands in that time frame?
1: 10 plus performances. There's two stages. Yeah.
0: At District Event Center.
1: Mm-hmm.
0: People. I mean,
1: free, great
0: that
1: entertainment.
0: Is crazy to
1: this
0: be able to
1: Saturday.
0: Get all those acts in that time frame. But you're going to see some great. This is the big thing. Stressing the fact, great live, local, regional bands.
1: Mm-hmm.
0: Some wonderful people. Get out and support local, regional music.
1: And these nonprofit organizations.
0: Yes.
1: I mean, we all love the animal shelter.
0: Yeah.
1: We all want to help the animals, but also Heartland Cancer Foundation, that's based in Lincoln.
0: Mm-hmm.
1: And this is providing assistance for cancer patients in the community, whether it's rent, utilities, car payments, fuel for treatments. It just helps them be able to focus on their healing journey, eliminate a lot of those other expenses and things that you don't want to worry and stress about when you're fighting for your life.
0: Yep.
1: So get down there this Saturday, tomorrow night. Enjoy some music. Even if you don't want to be there the whole time, pop in for a couple shows. Right. Maybe a couple
0: It's free.
1: Songs, whatever you want to do. And drop a little cash in those donation buckets. It's going to be a lot of fun. I hope to see y'all there. Buy a Peach Fest shirt. Let's all match. Let's all look cool. Even the youngsters. They got youth sizes this year. So get your little youngsters in them.
0: Peach Fest tomorrow. Be out there. Beck and Billy, US 92.
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5: Good morning. Day 3 of the Russ Camp murder trial focused heavily on what Carl told investigators and what police found inside his home, which was filled with ammunition and firearms. Prosecutors played a taped interview recorded hours after Gerald Russ Camp was found shot in the back of the head. In it, Carl's story constantly shifted. As questioning continued, he brought up family phone calls, financial troubles, and claimed somebody was out to kill him.
6: I'm actually scared to live here.
7: Why?
6: Because, somebody's been like trying to kill me. All of a sudden I seen somebody take off running up the walls.
5: State Patrol investigator Tim Doggett took the stand for a majority of the day, painting a picture of what was inside the home. Doggett testified that during a search, investigators found a spent .22 caliber round sitting in a plant vase right in the family room where Gerald was killed. In Carl's bedroom, photos taken by investigators uncovered a live .22 caliber round in an empty ammo container. Testimony is scheduled to resume today in Wayne County. It was a full house at Norfolk's annual 1 and 6 year street improvement plan open house last night. City officials presented the first 6 years of Norfolk's 10-year capital improvement plan. The annual meeting is required for the city to receive state highway allocation funds. Officials spent time going over the ongoing chip seal project, as well as sharing updates on several major projects, including the reconstruction of North 25th Street between West Benjamin and Eisenhower, Madison Avenue from 18th Street to St. Mary's Church, and the Link Norfolk Project. The Norfolk Family YMCA opened their doors yesterday for a blood drive amid an emergency blood shortage. Over 40 people donated between 10 a.m. and 3:30 p.m., keeping volunteers and American Red Cross staff busy throughout the day. This comes 2 weeks after the Red Cross declared an emergency blood shortage as blood supply had fallen off 25%. The Red Cross is also offering a Fandango movie ticket for anyone who donates from now until July 31st. You can find more of today's news online at newschannelnebraska.com. From the NCN Newsroom, I'm Brandon Shanahan.
1: Well, there's still fog and mist.
0: Yeah.
1: Fog and mist. Fog and mist.
0: Oh, I love
1: 66
0: that.
1: This morning. Cloudy skies today with a high of 85. Partially cloudy overnight. Low near 67. Enter that heat advisory tomorrow at noon with a high near 98 tomorrow.
0: Ugh.
1: And that heat advisory continues until Monday around 10 p.m. as it's 100 on Sunday, 101 on Monday.
0: Be careful out there, people. Use caution. Drink plenty of fluids, water especially. Of course, light-colored, loose-fitted clothing. You're going to have a great time at these fairs. We hope you enjoy the local community events. Wayne County Fair, Pierce County Fair, Tilden Prairie Days. Maybe you're going to Peach Fest. That's going to be inside.
1: Peach Fest is going to be inside.
0: Yeah, that's a bonus right there. Yeah, that's nice. I love that idea. So a lot of other things always happening. So, you know, just go and support local events. Support people. Get in, and with our question of the day, we were wondering, speaking of supporting, which would you rather go to, a demo derby or a truck tractor pull? Both are kind of staples at a lot of fairs, but if you had to choose, which would you do? I said, personally, myself, I'd rather go to a demo derby, and that's just me. Sonny S. hit me up on my Facebook and says, a demo derby. Got the truck and tractor pull. They put on the best pull, says Scotto, over in Wayne, America, at the Wayne County Fair. Becca's never been to a demo
1: derby. I'm reading all of these texts from listeners. I mean, there is probably close to 60 of them this morning talking about how you need to go to a demo derby. I get it. I get it. I'm getting a lot of explanations.
0: Quit bagging on my girl, people. Come on.
1: PJ says, I love how chaotic it gets in the anticipation of a hit.
0: Yeah.
1: Kathy. We know Kathy.
0: Yeah, of course.
1: Vern's mother.
0: Yep.
1: She says, Becca, you're missing out. That's all she said. Well, I don't know. And then Tristan's saying, hey, I'll be there in Pierce tonight. He's going to be pulling the cars off the track at the demo.
0: Okay, yeah.
1: So he's the one cleaning it up.
0: That's a job, too, in itself. Yeah, you betcha. Yeah, thanks to all those people that do the extra work.
1: What? A combine derby?
0: Oh, yeah. Oh, yeah. There's so many things.
1: Really?
0: The demo derby. Buses. Oh,
1: I've heard of buses.
0: Oh,
1: but
0: yeah.
1: Combines?
0: Combines, yeah. That's come up within the past, I don't know, around here, come up probably.
1: Well, I imagine it's in our neck of the woods.
0: Yeah.
1: Seems like something we would do. Get bored. Combine's not running as well. Get a new one. Okay. I know what we could do with this. Let's take it to the derby.
0: Done deal. Yeah, there's so many different classes, different things. It's just wonderful to watch. I love the crash, bang, boom thing. It's my thing. I love it. I'm down.
1: I was supposed to go to Monster Jam.
0: Oh,
1: and
0: yeah.
1: There was like a horrible ice storm and a blizzard, so we didn't go. But I was really excited.
0: Yeah.
1: I had my little earplugs packed. I was going to order a Monster Jam t-shirt.
0: Yeah.
1: Because my nephew's really big into
0: monster
1: car
0: trucks.
1: Crashing and monster trucks.
0: Yeah.
1: I know all of them.
0: That's always fun.
1: El Tor Loco. You got Gravedigger.
0: Yeah.
1: Son of a Gravedigger.
0: Yeah, right. Yeah.
1: Yeah. That was my favorite, you know. What's the one with the shark? What's the shark one?
0: Oh, gosh.
1: Oh, I'm blinking. I bet my nephew's going to yell at me.
0: Probably. Yeah.
1: Oh, but we play monster trucks all the time.
0: Forget that, Aunt Becca.
1: He knows all of them by name.
0: That is cool, though.
1: It's like obsessive.
0: Yeah. I love
1: He's
0: monster trucks.
1: Monster Jam, t-shirt, shorts, book bag. He's decked out, man.
0: I love that.
1: El Tor Loco. We die for El Tor Loco.
0: Yes.
1: He's our main guy. I watch him smash and do some things.
0: They had a monster truck show at Pierce County Fair a few years back.
1: Really?
0: Yeah. I can't remember if they did it a couple years in a row, or I know, it's been a while, but they put on a great show. That was I love that show. And I can't wait for something like that to come back around the area. That always, I think, does well. And I love that when they bring the big monster trucks with, like, the bed in the back with benches on.
1: Megalodon.
0: There you go.
1: That's the one.
0: Have you ever gone to a monster truck show where you've ridden in the back of one of those monster trucks?
1: I've never seen a monster truck in real life.
0: Really?
1: Never.
0: Oh, my gosh. Get up close and personal. I mean,
1: I have the little toy ones.
0: Yeah.
1: Yeah. And then the mini, mini ones. Mm-hmm. I got all the variations of them. I've spent a lot of money on these Monster Jam toys. I tell you what.
0: Right.
1: Christmas, birthdays.
0: Yeah.
1: It's wild.
0: Yeah. Now you gotta get up there, get close in person, and even take a ride. It's fun when you see the little kids because they get so excited climbing up in this big monster truck in the back there.
1: If my nephew saw one of these in real life and was able to like touch one, I think he would probably have a mental breakdown. He'd probably get so excited he'd explode.
0: Right, right. Just think if he got to ride in the back of one. And I think that's free at most shows. I can't remember. It just depends on how many they can get in.
1: He saw El Toro Loco. Man.
0: Yeah. That'd be an experience,
1: I know there's a lot
0: right?
1: of parents listening this morning. They know exactly what I'm talking about. These kids are obsessed.
0: Yes. Yeah. Monster trucks. Love them. So, yeah, if that was around the area, man, I'd be going to that this weekend without a doubt. But there's so many other great things that I'm going to try and hit.
1: Dip your toe in.
0: Yeah. I'm going to try and hit a couple
1: spots.
0: Dip my toe
1: into the demo derby tonight.
0: Yeah. Yep, for sure. Come on out and see us. We'll be at the Pierce County Fair broadcasting live after 5 on US 92.

0: Beck and Billy, US 92. So a lot of people think about moving to other areas as possible retirement spots. You know, my wife and I are looking at places that we'd like to travel to consistently, kind of a go-to spot, maybe retirement down the road. There's something, you know, that's here in the U.S., but some Americans are increasingly looking to move to other countries.
1: We've been seeing this.
0: Yes, you've seen it a lot with celebrities, but just regular people, too. I see on all the time on, like, social media, you'll see people pop up and, yeah, I moved from America to this country.
1: Well, we just had a coworker who just went and helped, took some time off to help her friend move.
0: Yeah.
1: Moving to Spain.
0: Yes, right?
1: Yeah.
0: That's crazy. Would you move to another country?
1: Yeah.
0: I would, too.
1: I mean, I love America. I do. Mm-hmm. I love my family here. I love the culture that I grew up in. Yeah. But
0: Spain would be probably on near the top
1: of my list. I would have to go
0: list.
1: To an English-speaking country. I'm not great at learning other languages. My brain doesn't work that way.
0: There are benefits and
1: it uses a certain part of your brain that you never use unless trying to.
0: Yeah, I think you would pick up on it. But I'll just tell you, there are benefits and negatives to every country that you go to. Spain, there is some. Because I know somebody that lived there for a minute, and they can speak a little Spanish. But they also spoke American, but it was, there was a problem with
1: English.
0: The work situation.
1: Mm.
0: And so they're coming back because it's not the best if you're trying to find a job over there in certain career
1: fields.
0: Yeah. So just be aware of that if you're moving to another country, just be aware of what it takes to live there, the job situation, how to get jobs, how to stay at jobs. All that. There's a lot that goes into, especially if you move somewhere besides the U.S. I'll give you the top 10 countries people are looking at here they want to move to. United Kingdom,
1: mm-hmm.
0: U.K. Is that
1: That's number
0: 10. Singapore at 9. Australia at 8. Denmark is at number 7. Norway is at 6. Canada is 5, which I'm surprised it's that low, being so close to us.
1: Oh, I don't know.
0: I thought just because it's our neighbor, maybe people would. Maybe it's the cold, though. They're trying to not necessarily want to get to.
1: Well, they got some really bad wildfires right now.
0: That, too. Yeah. Smoke's coming down from there. Yeah. Netherlands at 4. Republic of Ireland at 3. New Zealand, 2. And the number one country people would like to move to is, according to Travel and Leisure. Any thoughts? It's not Spain.
1: France?
0: No. Good guess. Surprising, France did not show up here. Neither did Spain, obviously, because
1: it's not Russia.
0: No. I don't eat borscht all the days.
1: What country? Number one country.
0: Number one
1: Is
0: country.
1: It in Europe?
0: Yes.
1: It's in Europe.
0: I think this is in Europe.
1: I don't know. Okay, just tell me.
0: Switzerland.
1: Oh.
0: Yeah.
1: Interesting.
0: Yeah. That's what I thought, too.
1: And Ireland was what on the list?
0: Republic of Ireland was 3.
1: Huh.
0: Yeah. Yeah.
1: Okay.
0: Different countries. But again, there's a lot of different job opportunities, but make sure you know what you're getting into before you think about ever moving to another country, because there's a lot involved with it. And just like when people want to move here, there's a lot involved with that as well. And, you know,
1: work visas,
0: right?
1: All the legal nightmares,
0: right? And trained, you know, a lot of things go into play when you're going to another country. So, and then again, even around, if you're just moving within the U.S., always be aware of your situation, what you have to go into to get another job and whatnot, where you're moving to.
1: Well, but my sister lived in Japan for a long time.
0: Really?
1: She did. She taught English.
0: Mm-hmm.
1: To businessmen, students, and she loved it.
0: Yeah.
1: The reason she moved, the tsunami really did a number on her.
0: Yeah.
1: She was there when that massive tsunami
0: hit.
1: It can be
0: a bad
1: situation. She was having some health complications with radiation, the stuff that was going on there afterwards. But she loved it there. I think it's too overpopulated for me.
0: Yeah. A lot of people. That's the
1: other
0: thing.
1: Not my cup of tea.
0: Get ready for crowded areas. Especially in big city regions. I had one of my brother-in-laws, he works for a seed company, lived in Singapore for some time. And kids, it's a totally different atmosphere there. It's really a neat thing. But yeah, he lived there for a while, but they moved back because his job was done there. So they moved back.
1: I just couldn't be far away from my family like that. I don't think I could be that far where it's 2-3 days travel time to be able to get there if they need me.
0: Yeah.
1: I don't know. I love my family too much. What if there's a health issue? What if something's going wrong and I have to be there? It's going to take a long time for me to get back.
0: Yeah. Yeah.
1: Staying in the U.S., going all the way across the country, that's already a challenge to be away if something goes awry. But that's a day flight,
0: right?
1: At least.
0: Yeah.
1: But if you're in a different time zone completely across the ocean.
0: Yeah, it might take a little bit to get
1: home.
0: And
1: it's hard to talk to your family if you're in different time zones. Mm-hmm. And
0: yeah.
1: And I don't know.
0: You got to be aware of all the hills and the beautiful lakes, but then there's these hills. You know, there's positives and negatives to everything when you're going to a different country. So just kind of be aware of that. But some people, I'm surprised. Yeah, a lot of people are doing it, are thinking about it nowadays. I don't know. I don't know if I'd ever move abroad, but Spain would be near the tops of my list for me. I've always wanted to live there. So, but again, work is a big thing. You gotta make money to live, people. So keep that in mind, too. It's Beck and Billy, US 92.
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0: Beck and Billy, US 92. I can't.
1: Talk about it. Let's talk about it. Billy's upset.
0: So yesterday.
1: Talk about it.
0: Yesterday,
1: use your words.
0: We got our bathroom here at work taken care of. There's an issue. Okay. No toilet paper was in the bathroom. I'm being good Samaritan, right? Because I'm a good human most days. And I go into the bathroom and I take toilet paper out of the closet that's right there and I put it on the toilet paper roll. And of course, I'm the guy that likes my toilet paper, the things to be over. It runs over it. And then I said that to Becca, and Becca goes...
1: No, you do it under. So it's closest to the wall.
0: So it's not getting any splatter or anything on it. Hopefully not, right? It's close. It's farther away from the toilet itself.
1: It goes under the roll. That's the way I was taught when I would change out toilet paper in the bathrooms where I worked.
0: Did they give you the reason why, though?
1: Well, I would do it that way because... One, usually the way that they would have the facility built,
0: yeah,
1: that was the way that you could reach the toilet paper if it's under. It was easier to grab.
0: It was falling a lot better.
1: Mm-hmm.
0: Yeah.
1: Because you have it kind of, think of like a bathroom stall.
0: Mm-hmm.
1: The way that you would grab it, it would be more effective to have it under.
0: Yeah.
1: Compared to like trying to feel in the top of the roll. No, it's a nightmare. If it's under, it's easily accessible, as when it's on the top, you're like picking and prawing at the roll trying to find where it starts.
0: Yeah.
1: Underneath, it just you gently see it fall down, and it's easier to unroll.
0: Yeah. And usually, and I see your point, I do, because sometimes when it's over, it doesn't come off. It just keeps clinging to itself. Mm-hmm. But under, it's usually falling.
1: Yeah, it just
0: so it continues
1: falls.
0: To fall.
1: Yeah. I think it's funny, though, that somebody... in the office somewhere here.
0: Yeah.
1: Bothered him so badly that they took it off the holder.
0: Right.
1: Flipped it and put it back in.
0: Yeah.
1: Like it needed to be that way.
0: Right.
1: There's somebody here with OCD. That's all I'm going to say.
0: I won't do that. I won't go into the bathroom and switch that toilet paper around.
1: I'm like, it is what it is. It's not that big of a deal.
0: It is.
1: But in my own home, yeah, I do it that way.
0: But my brain is like... right now, and I'm like, oh
1: yeah,
0: my
1: you
0: gosh.
1: Were very upset by this. I'm like, well, it's just toilet paper. I wish I had...
0: There's a thing, Becca! There's a thing!
1: I have too much to worry about. I'm like, I don't care the way the toilet paper is put on the wall in the bathroom. I don't care.
0: Oh, man.
1: As long as there's toilet paper, I don't care. And as long as you put the seat down, by the way,
0: yeah.
1: Wink, wink, I hope someone down the hall can hear me yelling.
0: There's a female here in the morning, people.
1: I'm a woman. I sit. Put the toilet seat down.
0: Yes. And clean up after yourselves.
1: I don't
0: dear
1: understand
0: Lord.
1: That. I had a tally mark for the longest time on the dry erase board behind me of how many days I could go
0: yeah.
1: with the toilet seat up. Like every time I go in the bathroom with it
0: right.
1: up. Mark on the board. Mark
0: another
1: on the
0: day,
1: board.
0: Another
1: I'm going to go to the bathroom. How much you want to bet the toilet seat's up?

0: I found this story just for you, Becca, because you're going to Arkansas here for a little getaway. And this is a great story. A man dressed as Spider-Man is being praised. He stopped to help a person in a wheelchair safely cross a busy intersection there in Jonesboro, Arkansas. It happened earlier this week. Do you know where, what part of Arkansas you're going to?
1: I'm going to Garfield.
0: Garfield. I don't know where that's at. Jonesboro
1: is
0: a popular name.
1: Right over the border of Kansas,
0: right
1: off
0: there.
1: Of Missouri.
0: Okay. Traffic cameras are what captured this moment of this Good Samaritan jumping out of his vehicle to help push the wheelchair to the rest of the way across the crosswalk. Social media went on fire for this. They identified the man as an employee of a local trampoline park. He was dressed as Spider-Man, just so happens that day for a superhero-themed event, and that's when he was spotted. Again, just a good human doing good stuff. I mean, would you do that? Would you stop? You see someone crossing the street, wheelchair maybe, or maybe they're on crutches.
1: I hope so.
0: And would you be that good human to help them get across safely? Because traffic can always be a nightmare.
1: I also think, too, like, what I do a lot, little things in the parking lot at a grocery store. You see an elderly man or woman.
0: Right.
1: You take the shopping cart and go put it back for them.
0: Yeah.
1: Hey, I'll grab that.
0: Right.
1: Just leave it there. I'll grab it for you.
0: Arthur, loading groceries. Can I help you?
1: Yeah, load their groceries if they want. Some of them's like, no.
0: Right.
1: Like, sometimes I ask them, like, do you need some help? No. I'm like, oh, I'm sorry I asked.
0: You can keep your Nilla wafers. I'm not going after those. But I'm sorry.
1: But sometimes I it takes how much time out of your day? And put other people's shopping carts back in the little corral. What do you call it?
0: Yeah, it's the shopping cart corral.
1: Yeah.
0: Yeah, that's it.
1: Put it away for people.
0: Quit being lazy. Why do you have to be lazy, people?
1: Well, just think of, like, I think one thing too, I'm not saying people aren't willing to help others.
0: Mm-hmm.
1: I think a lot of people are so caught up in what they are doing.
0: Mm-hmm.
1: I got to take this to my car, I got to unload, and then I got to go pick up my kids, and then I got to, like, you're thinking of everything, boom, boom, boom, I got to go.
0: You're five steps ahead instead of present.
1: Yeah,
0: in the
1: instead
0: moment.
1: Of present in the moment and seeing your surroundings, looking, oh, there's an elderly woman in front of me. She's got a cart full of stuff, cases of water. How is she going to get that in her car?
0: Right.
1: I just kind of like to look around, see who's around me at all times. And I think, oh, that woman looks like she could use help.
0: Yeah.
1: Just go do it.
0: Be a good human. And you know what? You might make our list of what's good on US 92.
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2: Good morning. Day three of the Russ Camp murder trial focused heavily on what Carl told investigators and what police found inside his home, which was filled with ammunition and firearms. Prosecutors played a taped interview recorded hours after Gerald Ruskamp was found shot in the back of the head. In it, Carl's story constantly shifted. As questioning continued, he brought up family phone calls, financial troubles, and claimed somebody was out to kill him. Testimony is scheduled to resume today in Wayne County. It was a full house at Norfolk's annual 1 and 6 year street improvement plan open house last night. City officials presented the first 6 years of Norfolk's 10-year capital improvement plan. The annual meeting is required for the city to receive state highway allocation funds. Officials spent time going over the ongoing chip seal project, as well as sharing updates on several major projects, including the reconstruction of North 25th Street between West Benjamin and Eisenhower, Madison Avenue from 18th Street to St. Mary's Church, and the Link Norfolk project. Now time for a peek at today's sports. The West Point Junior Bombers Legion baseball team captured the Class B state championship in Legion baseball yesterday. The final team that stood in the way of West Point in their first Legion State Baseball Championship since 1983 was Wahoo Medicine Man. Wahoo needed to pick up two consecutive wins over West Point to claim the crown, which they were able to do in Game 1, beating West Point 11-2. In the winner-take-all state championship game, West Point refocused and won 12-3 to capture the Class B state championship. The Nebraska baseball team is now scheduled to be one of the four teams to participate in the 2027 Battle at the Ballpark tournament in San Antonio in late February. The Huskers will be joined by Air Force, Army, West Point, and Notre Dame as part of the three-day tournament at the home of the San Diego Padres AA affiliate. The weekend tournament will have two games per day, with each team playing each other in a round-robin format. You can find more of today's news and sports online at newschannelnebraska.com. From the NCN Newsroom, I'm Brandon Shanahan.
3: 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This forecast still this morning, fog and mist. Mm-hmm. And it's currently 66. We're expecting a high of 85 today with cloudy skies. That heat advisory kicks in at noon tomorrow with a high of 98. That heat advisory in effect until 10 p.m. Monday night. 100 on Sunday, 101 on Monday.
1: 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You know, Wayne County Fair, Pierce County Fair. 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We also have for you Tilden Prairie Days. Peach Fest is tomorrow night. That's inside, thank goodness, at the District Event Center. 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You can probably find it on your Facebook events. It's probably popped up. Or Peach Fest, just search from on Google and get all the details there. It'll pop up for their event listing that they have. So Becca's going to be out Peach Fest hanging out. First time, you said, right?
3: First time I'm going, yeah. So we've always been busy with Wayne County Fair or Pierce County Fair. And this is only the third year of Peach Fest.
1: Yeah, going to be a great night. A lot of bands going to be there, local regional bands. 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

0: Beck and Billy, US 92, wondering from you today, our question, are you more into demo derby or truck tractor pull? We got the demo derby tonight, Pierce County Fair, truck tractor pull, Wayne County Fair. If you're interested, which would you rather go to? My buddy Dan hit me up on text. He said, definitely a derby. Yeah, that's my outline. I'd rather do a derby. What about you? Got the demo derby or truck tractor pull? Owen A. hit me up on Snap. And said, Billy, I would rather attend a derby. Yeah. What about you? Derby or truck tractor pull? And Becca's never been to a demo derby. Don't quit.
1: I've been to a tractor pull.
0: Yeah.
1: I've been to Thunder by the River.
0: Yeah.
1: Make the ground shake. I don't know. I get really overstimulated by really loud noises.
0: Sure. Yeah.
1: I get a little stressed out.
0: Yeah. I get that. I get it. There's a lot going on there. Especially when they have, like, multiple tracks. You know, you got two tracks running at Thunder. Or even, like, if you're going to Wayne tonight, they always have two tracks. Have two tracks for years. I mean, it's just, that's the big thing. They have so many hooks going on at that fair. It takes forever when you got all those hooks. You got to have two tracks to get through it all. And all the great people that come out and participate to entertain, I mean, go show those guys some support, whether it's at Wayne or Pierce. Those people... You know, and you may know a lot of those people, too, because you know the circuit, or you're just related to them, or you're friends with them, or they work with you.
1: Or maybe you're like Tristan, you're cleaning it up.
0: Right, clean it up.
1: They're pulling them off.
0: Hey, Tristan, how you doing, buddy? Good morning. Renee P. is on my Facebook, says tractor pull, demo for Aunt Mel and O'Neill. Jeff C. says derby. Fred L., he's going for that demo derby as well over in Pierce. That's his pick. Demo derby. Or truck tractor pull.
1: Jenny goes, yeah, neither. I'll be at the Tilden Street Dance.
0: And there's another option. Tilden Prairie Days is going on, too. Find them on Facebook to get all the details with Tilden Prairie Days, Tilden, Nebraska. Always lots of fun to go out to the community events. I wish I could hit everything all the time.
1: I just wish, like, I don't know.
0: I wish things were spread out.
1: Yeah, that's what I mean. Like, I feel like this summer is like boom, boom, boom, boom, boom. And then it's middle of December.
0: Yeah.
1: What to do?
0: Right, yeah.
1: What to do?
0: I'm going
1: to
0: stick my nose out the window here and get
1: Let's
0: it frostbitten.
1: See if my tongue will stick to this pool right. Outside.
0: That looks like so much fun. I want to do it too, Becca. Get in with our question today. Instagram and Facebook, Billy Wolf Program. Snapchat, Billy.Wolf. And also US 92 on Facebook. Demo derby or truck tractor pull? Which would you rather go to?
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0: I am going to be sad because
1: That you're going to be alone?
0: Yes.
1: I'm like, why? Why are you going to be sad?
0: I'm going to miss you.
1: Are you?
0: Yes. Why wouldn't I?
1: I thought you might like the peace and quiet for about a week.
0: No, absolutely not. You know what I have to deal with? All these guys that can't put down the toilet.
1: Yeah, they can't put down the toilet seat. Yeah, but I'm not going to be here, so they have no reason to put it down.
0: I'm sit down in your honor while you're gone.
1: That's a form of protest.
0: Yeah. I'll be like, I'm a sitter now.
1: Yeah.
0: This is what I do when I pee. I sit down. This is Rebecca while she's gone.
1: Yeah, I think I'm going to like make some posters of me, like women's rights, and put them in the bathroom and see if that gets it across.
0: These idiots won't see it. I'm no.
1: There's all these signs in front of the toilet.
0: There is. Like,
1: put down the toilet seat. No.
0: They can't even see those. No. Absolutely not. Yeah. You know what? Just to even make sure they get the picture, I'm going to leave the door open. I'll be like, hey, what's up? Good morning. Look at me. Look what I'm doing. This is what Becca does. Put the seat
1: Please
0: down.
1: Please don't do that. No.
0: Hey, you won't be here. It's just them seeing me. It's a guy looking at a guy taking a leak in the bathroom, sitting on the toilet.
1: That seems to be how it works. Yeah. Well, I'm going to Arkansas. I'll be away.
0: Yeah.
1: And I'll maybe be back. We'll see.
0: If you find a nice little spot there in the hills or something,
1: I might just
0: never
1: escape.
0: Come back. Right?
1: Mm-hmm.
0: Oh, man. It looks so... You showed a couple pictures
1: of the area.
0: Yeah,
1: I was doing some research. It's very beautiful.
0: Yeah. I'm excited for you to go.
1: I'm just excited to see some family and... Road trip with a 6-year-old. 8.5 hours with a 6-year-old. It's going to be really fun.
0: Right.
1: He's packing his dinosaurs. I can't wait.
0: Honestly, you're going to connect with your nephew, and you're both going to drive your sister.
1: Absolutely. We already do. I come over to the house for like maybe an hour. Like, okay, I'll leave. She's like, thank God. Get out of here. Yeah, I was at the zoo with him, and I was, like, shoving him, and, like, we were acting like siblings. I'm like, Liam, I'm going to throw you in with the hippo.
0: Yeah.
1: And I, like, pick him up. He's like, no! I'm sorry. He's an only child. Like, someone's got to torment
0: him. Exactly. He doesn't have siblings. You're the one. You were the youngest.
1: I'm the youngest. Like, I never got the opportunity to be the oldest.
0: Yeah.
1: And now I am with Liam.
0: Yeah.
1: It's great.
0: Love it for you. That's awesome. Yeah, it's going to be great for your sister, Sarah, with an H. Can't wait.
1: She was already losing her mind. We went down to Omaha to the zoo, and I was in the back seat with her son, Liam, and we're, like, bullying her. Like, do you not know where the brakes are? Oh, my goodness, we almost got hit, and I got him going. And he was like, yeah, Aunt Becca should drive. What are you doing? She goes, I'm not taking you to Arkansas anymore. You get him to pick on his mom.
0: Right. 8.5 hours, man.
1: I can't
0: Eight and a half
1: wait.
0: Hours.
1: I can't
0: back.
1: Wait.
0: It's going to be a wonderful trip. We'll have a great time.
1: Yeah, I'm ready to decompress a little bit.
0: Take a lot of photos, different things you see that look good.
1: Digital camera.
0: Yeah. Mm-hmm. Should be a good time. Yeah, you're going to enjoy family. I think your nephew is going to love it, too.
1: Yeah, I think he's excited I'm going.
0: Yeah.
1: It'll be nice.
0: Sure. Yeah. So, hey. Lots of fun. Unfortunately, Becca will be out Monday through Thursday next week. Maybe back on Friday, depending on how that drive goes on the way home. We'll find out, I guess, if she's here Friday or not next week. So,
1: or if I
0: fun.
1: Just don't want to come back.
0: That too.
1: If you don't hear from me again, know that I'm happy in the hills. Don't try to find me. Don't try to find me.
0: You kill all your social media.
1: I'm not
0: media.
1: Paying my taxes. God. I'm just escaping in the hills. Off the land.
0: Love it. Well, best of luck with that if you do choose that route in life. We love you. Coming up here after the break, we're going to check in with some commercial-free country for your ear. It's brought to you by Jerry Sinclair, Jerry Service Center in Norfolk.
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$1,000 Minute weekday morning, 7:40-ish on US 92. 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You have to answer 10 questions correctly in under 60 seconds. 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

92. 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Lots of stuff going on this weekend. We've got a demo derby tonight in Pierce. Truck Tractor Pull, Wayne America, Wayne County Fair. Which would you rather attend? 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
7: 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Well, we do have that heat advisory officially kicking in tomorrow at noon, going until Monday at 10 at night. Yeah, noon tomorrow, 10 p.m. Monday. That's your heat advisory. Could have heat index values as high as 109. That's what it could feel like at times over the weekend, certain days. We'll get into that here. For today, we do have some overcast out there. That's going to kind of start to break up. We'll be left with a few clouds amongst the sunshine. Low mid-80s, what we're shooting for. A little breeze in from the south for wind. For tonight, a few light clouds, low of 67. Hot one on Saturday, going to be upper 90s, around 100. A little breeze in from the southwest. And then we drop to 73 Saturday night. Another hot one back on Monday as we get to near, if not over 100 degrees. Gustier from the south on those winds Sunday. Monday, hot. And again, triple digits expected there. So again, heat advisory in effect from noon Saturday until 10 p.m. on Monday. We're currently at 67. 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For a complete transmission rebuild to service or flush, see him at 1001 South 13th Street in Norfolk. That's Norfolk Transmission.
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0: From Becca and Billy, US 92, which event would you rather attend, a demo derby or truck tractor pull? Let's go over to my Facebook Messenger. Terry S. says, both actually, vroom vroom. Have fun out there, your area, Terry. I know she's out in western Nebraska. I know they got stuff going on. Andrew, as he's down with Demo Derby, I love the picks. Thanks for sending those in, Andrew. Appreciate it. Over on my Snap right now, Jilzy says, both. Yeah, truck tractor pull or Demo Derby. Which would you rather attend? Let us know. Snapchat Billy.Wolf, Instagram, and Facebook at Billy Wolf Program, US 92 on Facebook.
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Right now, it's Lee Bryce, US 92.

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Question today, which would you rather attend, a demo derby or truck and tractor pull? 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
3: 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Heat advisory is on Saturday at noon till Monday at 10 p.m. Use caution if you're out and about this weekend on Monday, too. Make sure you're wearing light-colored, loose-fitted clothing, drinking plenty of water, get a lot of AC breaks. Heat advisory and Saturday at noon till Monday at 10 p.m. Here for your Friday, though, the overcast we have will start to break up. We'll have some sun out there up top and a few clouds mixed in. Temps today, low mid-80s, a little breeze in from the south. For tonight, a few light clouds hanging up top, low 67. And then Saturday, a hot upper 90s, pardon me, around 100. A little gust out of the southwest. Saturday night, clear, low 73. Another hot one Sunday, around 100. Monday, 101. Yeah, the heat index values during the heat advisory could get near 109. Ugh. Right now, we're steady 67. 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

0: Billy from Beck and Billy US 92. Question today, are you more of a demo derby person or a truck and tractor pull person? We got a great truck and tractor pull event happening at the Wayne County Fair tonight. Demo derby at the Pierce County Fair. Don't forget, that's where Rebecca and I will be after 5 over at the Pierce County Fair broadcasting live. Big thanks to the folks at the Wayne County Fair for having us there yesterday. All right, so demo derby or truck and tractor pull? That's the question. My wife and I are both demo derby people. Carol F., same thing. Mary J. says, actually, rodeo is my choice. There, nothing wrong with that. Austin S. says derby because Austin says, see one tractor pull, that's all you need to see. You can kind of say the same thing about demo derbies, too. I'm just putting it out there. I'm just saying. Don't shoot the messenger. Russ S. says neither. Same with Brian S. Trucky says a tractor pull. We got Andrew S. demo. Kara B. says a demo, so is Kathy L. Olivia S. says probably a demo derby. Same for Veronica N. Dalton K. says tractor pull. Got a tractor pull for Mark M. as well as Heather O. Tractor pull. For Lori O, Elizabeth B says demo. A tractor pull for Bailey A. Heidi H says a tractor pull, as well as Steve M. Cassidy D got a tractor pull for Adam C. What's your pick? Tractor pull or demo derby? Let us know. You got Snapchat Billy.Wolf, Instagram, and Facebook at Billy Wolf Program, US 92 on Facebook.
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1: 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Need it in by Tuesday the 28th for Thursday's competition. They'll provide some light snacks. Spectators are welcome. If you have any questions about getting your team in for the adult spelling bee at the Norfolk Public Library next Thursday, call them today, 402-844-2100. 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
11: Good morning. Day 3 of the Russ Camp murder trial focused heavily on what Carl told investigators and what police found inside his home, which was filled with ammunition and firearms. Prosecutors played a taped interview recorded hours after Gerald Ruskamp was found shot in the back of the head. In it, Carl's story constantly shifted. As questioning continued, he brought up family phone calls, financial troubles, and claimed somebody was out to kill him.
12: I'm actually scared to live here.
13: Why that?
12: Because somebody's been trying to kill me. All of a sudden, I've seen somebody take off running up the walls.
11: State Patrol investigator Tim Doggett took the stand for a majority of the day, painting a picture of what was inside the home. Doggett testified that during a search, investigators found a spent .22 caliber round sitting in a plant vase right in the family room where Gerald was killed. In Carl's bedroom, photos taken by investigators uncovered a live .22 caliber round in an empty ammo container. Testimony is scheduled to resume today in Wayne County. It was a full house at Norfolk's annual 1 and 6 year street improvement plan open house last night. City officials presented the first 6 years of Norfolk's 10-year capital improvement plan. The annual meeting is required for the city to receive state highway allocation funds. Officials spent time going over the ongoing chip seal project, as well as sharing updates on several major projects, including the reconstruction of North 25th Street between West Benjamin and Eisenhower, Madison Avenue from 18th Street to St. Mary's Church, and the Link Norfolk Project. The Norfolk Family YMCA opened their doors yesterday for a blood drive amid an emergency blood shortage. Over 40 people donated between 10 a.m. and 3:30 p.m., keeping volunteers and American Red Cross staff busy throughout the day. This comes 2 weeks after the Red Cross declared an emergency blood shortage as blood supply had fallen off 25%. The Red Cross is also offering a Fandango movie ticket for anyone who donates from now until July 31st. You can find more of today's news online at newschannelnebraska.com. From the NCN Newsroom, I'm Brandon Shanahan.
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9: 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Heat advisory is on from noon Saturday until 10 p.m. Monday. Yes, you heard me right. We do have heat index values that could get up to 109. Stay hydrated. Wear light-colored, loose-fitted clothing. Get a lot of AC breaks here over the weekend and on Monday, too. What we're looking at here for your Friday, that overcast out there will start to dissipate. We'll be left with a few clouds amongst the sunshine. Low mid-80s today. A little breeze in from the south. For tonight, we'll drop to 67. A few clouds up top. Hot one Saturday. Upper 90s around 100. A little breeze in from the southwest. Sunday, hot. 100. Gustier on those south winds Sunday. Could have gusts as high as 26 miles per hour. 101 on Monday. And don't forget, the heat index values could reach 109. That's what it could feel like on the weekend, Saturday, Sunday, and Monday. Heat advisory, noon Saturday till 10 p.m. Monday. 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

0: Kelly from Becca and Billy on US 92 getting ready to head out. We'll be over in Pierce broadcasting live after 5. Come join us at the Pierce County Fair. Hope to see you out there. Hope to meet you if I haven't met you yet. Becca, don't forget, we'll be gone Monday through Thursday of next week. Friday, depending if she wants to move to Arkansas or not. We'll find that out, I guess, when it comes to next Friday. Hope she has a great trip, though. Yeah, it's me solo next week, Monday through Thursday. So please be kind. In her absence, though, we will have, of course, a question of the day. Chance to win $1,000 with a $1,000 minute from Cornhusker Auto, Cornhusker Nissan. We'll get you in for the Pick Your Pastime contest, too. So be listening for that and so much more next week here with Becca and Billy. 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Have a great rest of your fantastic Friday. 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
9: Good afternoon. Day 3 of the Russ Camp murder trial focused heavily on what Carl told investigators and what police found inside his home, which was filled with ammunition and firearms. Prosecutors played a taped interview recorded hours after Gerald Russ Camp was found shot in the back of the head In it, Carl's story constantly shifted as questioning continued. He brought up family phone calls, financial troubles, and claimed somebody was out to kill him.
10: I'm not sure if you're to live here.
11: Like what?
10: Because somebody's been trying to kill me. All of a sudden, I seen somebody take off running up the walls.
9: State Patrol investigator Tim Doggett took the stand for a majority of the day, painting a picture of what was inside the home. Doggett testified that during a search, investigators found a spent .22 caliber round sitting in a plant vase right in the family room where Gerald was killed. In Carl's bedroom, photos taken by investigators uncovered a live .22 caliber round and an empty ammo container. Testimony is scheduled to resume today in Wayne County. It was a full house at Norfolk's annual 1- and 6-year street improvement plan open house last night. City officials presented the first 6 years of Norfolk's 10-year capital improvement plan. The annual meeting is required for the city to receive state highway allocation funds. Officials spent time going over the ongoing chip seal project, as well as sharing updates on several major projects, including the reconstruction of North 25th Street between West Benjamin and Eisenhower, Madison Avenue from 18th Street to St. Mary's Church, and the Link Norfolk Project. The Norfolk Family YMCA opened their doors yesterday for a blood drive amid an emergency blood shortage. Over 40 people donated between 10 a.m. and 3:30 p.m., keeping volunteers and American Red Cross staff busy throughout the day. This comes 2 weeks after the Red Cross declared an emergency blood shortage as blood supply had fallen off 25%. The Red Cross is also offering a Fandango movie ticket for anyone who donates from now until July 31st. You can find more of today's news online at newschannelnebraska.com. From the NCN Newsroom, I'm Brandon Shanahan.
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There's Wade Bowen, Pat Green just before that, and it is finally Friday. Time to get some mud on the tires. Here's Brad Paisley on US 92.

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0: Riley Green a few hours ahead of the game. I ain't as think as you drunk I am. We'll check the weather coming up. We'll also hear from Martina McBride. Morgan Wallen is on the way as well on US 92.
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3: Sometimes you have the worst looking x-ray in the world. 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It's far from where it should be. 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
4: 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Partly sunny skies, 75 degrees with highs today in the mid 80s, and then tonight it'll be mostly clear with lows in the upper 60s. Mostly sunny, warmer tomorrow with temperatures reaching the upper 90s, and we should see the upper 90s on Sunday as well. That's a look at our latest weather forecast on US 92.
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0: Been there, done that a couple of times, unfortunately. That's Morgan Wallen, Martina McBride, and Lauren Elena just before that on U.S. 92. And this summer, we're hitting the road to celebrate America's birthday the Nebraska way by shining a light on the small towns that make our state strong. 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
0: 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And that's a look at the US 92 Community Calendar. 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
1: There's Lainey Wilson, and I'm Mitch Gallant, coming to you from the Farmers Pride US 92 studios. 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

Here's Randall King on US 92, and here's Alan Jackson, crazy about a Mercury. I had a car one time that had Ford, Pinto, Bobcat, and Mercury badges on it. It was in pieces when I was done, though.

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5: 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Partly sunny, 77 degrees with highs today in the mid-80s. And then tonight, look for low temperatures in the upper 60s. Mostly sunny, upper 90s for tomorrow and Sunday, with heat indexes ranging from 104 to 107. That's a look at our latest weather forecast on US 92. 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

0: Blue County singing about wild women, Reba McEntire and Bailey Zimmerman just before that on US 92. And I want you to enjoy great atmosphere, great fun, and great music on Saturday, August 8th in downtown Norfolk at Mimosa Fest, brought to you by Five Crowns Golf. 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
4: the racing is still on just 1 hour later. Due to the hot forecast, Sunoco late model night at Off-Road Speedway is moving back 1 hour. Hot laps are now at 7, with racing beginning at 8. 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

0: That's My Kind of Girl with Colin Ray, Stella Lefty. 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

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And he said, boys, whatever you're offering, it won't be enough.

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She's in the big city now, but she still calls home.

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0: There's John Party on Northeast Nebraska Country, U.S. 92, Brooks and Dunn, and Kane Brown just before that. And wouldn't it be great if you got to do what you wanted to do? 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
1: Nothing says summer better than a night at the Pierce County Fair, July 22nd through July 26th. Wednesday has the NNPAI Tractor Pull. On Thursday, fill the rumble with the Outlaw Truck and Tractor Pulling Association shaking the stands. 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
3: Sometimes you have the worst looking x-ray in the world. 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And I'm suggesting we put it in a cast. Mm-hmm. And everybody's like, why are you not trying to fix this bone? It's far from where it should be. And the idea is that it can remodel, it can heal and grow out of this, and it does not need surgery. 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And so that kid may have broken their wrist last year. 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
8: Good afternoon. Day 3 of the Russ Camp murder trial focused heavily on what Carl told investigators and what police found inside his home, which was filled with ammunition and firearms. Prosecutors played a taped interview recorded hours after Gerald Ruskamp was found shot in the back of the head. In it, Carl's story constantly shifted. As questioning continued, he brought up family phone calls, financial troubles, and claimed somebody was out to kill him.
9: I'm not sick scared to live here.
10: Why?
9: Because, like, somebody's been, like, trying to kill me. All of a sudden, I've seen somebody take off, running up the walls.
8: State Patrol investigator Tim Doggett took the stand for a majority of the day, painting a picture of what was inside the home. Doggett testified that during a search, investigators found a spent .22 caliber round sitting in a plant vase right in the family room where Gerald was killed. In Carl's bedroom, photos taken by investigators uncovered a live .22 caliber round in an empty ammo container. Testimony is scheduled to resume today in Wayne County. It was a full house at Norfolk's annual 1- and 6-year street improvement plan open house last night. City officials presented the first 6 years of Norfolk's 10-year capital improvement plan. The annual meeting is required for the city to receive state highway allocation funds. Officials spent time going over the ongoing chip seal project, as well as sharing updates on several major projects, including the reconstruction of North 25th Street between West Benjamin and Eisenhower, Madison Avenue from 18th Street to St. Mary's Church, and the Link Norfolk Project. The Norfolk Family YMCA opened their doors yesterday for a blood drive amid an emergency blood shortage. Over 40 people donated between 10 a.m. and 3:30 p.m., keeping volunteers and American Red Cross staff busy throughout the day. This comes 2 weeks after the Red Cross declared an emergency blood shortage as blood supply had fallen off 25%. The Red Cross is also offering a Fandango movie ticket for anyone who donates from now until July 31st. You can find more of today's news online at newschannelnebraska.com. 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
9: 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Partly sunny, 81 degrees with highs today in the mid-80s. And then tonight it'll be partly cloudy with lows in the upper 60s. Mostly sunny, hot tomorrow with highs in the upper 90s. Sunny skies and upper 90s are expected on Sunday. That's a look at our latest weather forecast on US 92. 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

0: That's Cole Swindell, Alan Jackson, just before that on US 92, inviting you to know your neighbor. 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

0: music for you from the Randy Rogers Band, Low Cash just before that on US 92. And Kacey Musgraves just released a music video for her new song, Mexico Honey, but her grandma is not a fan. Kacey has previously joked that Nana wasn't a fan of songs like Dry Spell. She said that she skipped that video altogether. But this time, Kacey's manager is stirring the pot by dropping a link to the Mexico Honey video into a family group chat. And Nana's review was short and sweet. She said, quote, "This song will never be on my favorite list," end quote. Some critics are tough, but grandma can be toughest of all.
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0: Stars, strolls, and s'mores coming to the Willow Creek State Recreation Area Wednesday night at 7:30. 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

Morgan Wallen and Don't We. 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

0: 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And in the news, there is a French startup that says it has achieved the first air-to-air insect interception by an autonomous micro-drone, which is just a fancy way of saying they built a drone that killed a bug. So, good news.
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0: 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Partly sunny, 82 degrees with highs today in the mid-80s. Tonight, it'll be partly cloudy with lows in the upper 60s. Mostly sunny, hot tomorrow with highs in the upper 90s. Sunny skies and upper 90s are expected on Sunday. That's a look at our latest weather forecast on U.S. 92. 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

0: There's Kane Brown feeling homesick. Trace Adkins just before that on US 92. And Green Light Great Night means live music. 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We're going to have you feeling like a rock star with Kenny Chesney and Tim McGraw coming up on US 92.
1: Nothing says summer better than a night at the Pierce County Fair, July 22nd through July 26th. Wednesday has the NNPAI Tractor Pull. On Thursday, fill the rumble with the Outlaw Truck and Tractor Pulling Association shaking the stands. 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
3: Sometimes you have the worst looking x-ray in the world. The bone is way off from where it should be. And I'm suggesting we put it in a cast. Mm-hmm. And everybody's like, why are you not trying to fix this bone? It's far from where it should be. And the idea is that it can remodel. It can heal and grow out of this, and it does not need surgery. There's other fractures in the arm of a kid that almost has to be exactly perfect in order to have the function well. And so that

0: kid may have broken their wrist last year. I saw him, and the bone was 6 inches from where it should be. I'm like, we'll just put it in a cast. It'll be okay. And the next one will come in. It'll be 6 microns off, and I'll be like, we need to fix this one. Otherwise, it'll be a problem.
1: Oh, okay.
0: And so that's the finesse about pediatric arm fractures, in that it is not a one-size-fits-all treatment.
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9: Good afternoon. Day 3 of the Rust Camp murder trial focused heavily on what Carl told investigators and what police found inside his home, which was filled with ammunition and firearms. Prosecutors played a taped interview recorded hours after Gerald Ruskamp was found shot in the back of the head. In it, Carl's story constantly shifted. As questioning continued, he brought up family phone calls, financial troubles, and claimed somebody was out to kill him.
10: I'm not taking care to live here. Why? Because, like, somebody said trying to kill me. All of a sudden, I seen somebody take off, running with the mask.
9: State Patrol investigator Tim Doggett took the stand for a majority of the day, painting a picture of what was inside the home. Doggett testified that during a search, investigators found a spent .22 caliber round sitting in a plant vase right in the family room where Gerald was killed. In Carl's bedroom, photos taken by investigators uncovered a live .22 caliber round and an empty ammo container. Testimony is scheduled to resume today in Wayne County. It was a full house at Norfolk's annual 1 and 6 year street improvement plan open house last night. City officials presented the first 6 years of Norfolk's 10-year capital improvement plan. The annual meeting is required for the city to receive state highway allocation funds. Officials spent time going over the ongoing chip seal project, as well as sharing updates on several major projects, including the reconstruction of North 25th Street between West Benjamin and Eisenhower, Madison Avenue from 18th Street to St. Mary's Church, and the Link Norfolk Project. The Norfolk Family YMCA opened their doors yesterday for a blood drive amid an emergency blood shortage. Over 40 people donated between 10 a.m. and 3:30 p.m., keeping volunteers and American Red Cross staff busy throughout the day. This comes 2 weeks after the Red Cross declared an emergency blood shortage as blood supply had fallen off 25%. The Red Cross is also offering a Fandango movie ticket for anyone who donates from now until July 31st. You can find more of today's news online at newschannelnebraska.com. From the NCN Newsroom, I'm Brandon Shanahan.
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0: Becca and Billy out on the road at the Pierce County Fair with US 92. We're getting ready for the Demo Derby here tonight. Nice and cool, a little humid, but a beautiful night. Come on out to the Pierce County Fair. We'll have some interviews coming soon right here on US 92.
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2: Billy with US 92. We're out on the road at the Pierce County Fair, and I found Kathy, one of the fair board members. How you doing?
3: We're great. It's cool out here. What a night for a derby.
2: It's a perfect night for a derby.
3: Absolutely. So we've got Limited Weld. We've got minivans, Bone Stock, Bone Stock Compact. We've got Bone Stock Pickups. All tonight at 7:30 in front of our grandstand, and then we have Concho in our beer garden to finish out the night.
2: And your beer garden's open till
3: 1 o'clock.
2: 1 o'clock. So you can party a little late tonight.
3: That's right. And then tomorrow we have a full day with our sand volleyball in our new courts on the West End. At 9 a.m., kids pedal pole at 1. We have the FFA Rib Fest. They will be serving from 5 until gone. This is our local FFA chapter, and it's a fundraiser for them, so come support them. And then Saturday night is our bull riding along with barrel racing, junior bulls, and our mutton busting at 8 o'clock on Saturday night. And then Mason Michaels is in the beer garden to finish out the night.
2: And for admission costs, to get in to see any of those main attractions this weekend, what's that going to run you?
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3: We have some awesome directors and awesome county that comes out and helps us. 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
2: Well, come join them at the Pierce County Fair. Only $20 to get in. 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It's going to be a fun night.
3: Absolutely. The night's beautiful out here.
2: It's a perfect night to come to the Pierce County Fair. Nice and cool. So bring your jacket. Come on out. It's Becca with US 92.
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0: 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Oh, Lord, when you ride me pole. Red Dirt.
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2: Ken Billy out at the Pierce County Fair with US 92, getting ready for the demo derby, and I found myself a fleet of cars painted bright orange, and I got the father, the son, the duo who owns these hot rods. I'm going to have you introduce yourself. Who are you?
3: Matt Sackville.
2: And your son?
4: Parker Sackville.
2: And I guess, what got you into this?
3: We were bored one year when I graduated and put together a truck, and yeah, now it's stemmed to this.
2: How many do you have here at the Pierce County Fair?
3: We'll be running 10 from our crew. I'll run 4, my boy will run 3, and then we've got a couple stragglers, a nephew and a niece.
2: As a whole family?
3: Yeah, we pretty much all get involved in some way.
2: So if you're born within your family, you're throwing them in a derby car and you're showing them the ropes.
3: Yep. All they got to do is come build them and we'll put them in them.
2: What advice do you give your hooligans when you throw them in one of those cars? What do you tell them to do?
3: Well, my logo from the back in the day was go fast, hit hard. If you don't go fast, hit hard, you're not running the orange.
2: Parker, what do you have to say to that?
4: Yeah, he says that, but a lot of the time it's just about having fun. He just tells me it doesn't matter how good you do, just go out there and have fun.
2: And how long have you been doing this?
4: I'm doing this is my seventh year, yep.
2: So how old, I guess, were you when you first started?
4: 16 years old is when I started. So.
2: Legal driving age, right, Dad?
3: Yeah, they didn't have the youth class back then, so he had to wait till he was able to get a license.
2: And you're busy all summer, right? Are you taking these all over the place? What's your schedule like?
3: We're kind of shortened up this year because of the cost of everything and building so many for here, but we'll run Bloomfield next with some big cars and whatnot, so...
2: If no one's been to a demo derby before and they're thinking about coming out to the Pierce County Fair tonight, what are you going to tell them to really sell the event?
3: We come here to wreck stuff. We don't give a crap if we win or not, so we'll destroy our car for absolutely no reason.
2: For entertainment.
3: That's right.
2: Does the car get really wild?
3: Oh, yeah, you can hear them in the cars over the headers and everything. If they get loud, you can hear them.
2: Parker, when you're in the car, are you like, yes, when the crowd goes crazy?
4: It does get my adrenaline going. I usually lose my mind after that. Cost me a car or two.
2: You can't get distracted.
4: They distract me. I get excited when the crowd likes what we're doing, and I like to get them as amped as they can be.
2: You can't get injured, though.
4: Well, that's just part of the game.
2: Well, come see Parker. Hopefully not get injured tonight. Come root on the derby at the Pierce County Fair. Becca and Billy on US 92.
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2: Becca and Billy from US 92 at the Pierce County Fair. Lighty Joe, we're inside the open class building.
3: We are. We've got to find Toby Keith's something.
2: We do. Mission find Toby Keith. If you're unaware of what we're talking about, you need to follow us on Facebook. Where have you been?
3: I mean, the video. Just watch the video.
2: Just watch the video at the Pierce County Fair. I entered some exhibits to the open class building. We got to find them. We got to see how I did. Where are you?
4: Close. Look for the patriotic department.
2: Right here, Joe. Toby Keith?
5: Second place.
2: Second place with the Toby Keith. Now we got to wander over here. I got a few other exhibits.
4: Mary Martini
2: and Steve the Stein. Where are they? Right here.
3: Oh, Becca, good job.
2: I got a first place.
3: Way to go. Awesome.
2: You can check out these exhibits. I mean, this is an attraction in itself. The Toby Keith sock puppet. Come find it at the Pierce County Fair open glass building. There's lots of food. There's lots of fun. Derby starting tonight. $20 for adults. Kids free.
3: Right. And don't forget one of the most exciting things at the Pierce County Fair, the Legion Bingo. Bingo tonight from 7 to like 10 in the pavilion. It's air conditioned. Games are can't miss it.
2: Derby starting around 6 o'clock. Be here. Come on. And then you can party all night till 1 in the beer garden with Concho taking the stage. It's Becca and Billy with US 92.
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8: 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Due to the hot forecast, Sunoco Late Model Night at Off-Road Speedway is moving back 1 hour. 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

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It's A-Rod, just past 6 o'clock. 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

0: There's a new ranking of the best states for growing old, and Hawaii is at number one, followed by Florida. On the other end, Mississippi is the worst. 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

0: 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For up to the minute storm coverage, the US 92 Equity Bank Severe Weather Center is always here for you. When severe weather strikes, US 92 strikes first.
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2: 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Wednesday has the NNPAI Tractor Pull. 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

0: at noon Saturday till 10 p.m. Monday night. Tomorrow morning, areas of morning dense fog, sunny, high of 101. And on Sunday, partly cloudy with a high of 103. Right now, 82, downtown Norfolk.
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0: Graylin James on US 92 in country news. ESPN's Pat McAfee announced his country debut album. It's called The Diary of a Polarizing Figure. It'll be released August 14th, but apparently Luke Combs was not pleased being left off the album. Luke commented, "Not calling me on this? Unforgettable. Unforgivable," he says. On the way, Tracy Byrd and Parma Lee, U.S. 92.
1: 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And today we're talking about pediatric arm fractures.
2: Sometimes you have the worst looking x-ray in the world. The bone is way off from where it should be. And I'm suggesting we put it in a cast. Mm-hmm. And everybody's like, why are you not trying to fix this bone? It's far from where it should be. And the idea is that it can remodel, it can heal and grow out of this, and it does not need surgery. There's other fractures in the arm of a kid that almost has to be exactly perfect in order to have the function well. And so that kid may have broken their wrist last year. I saw him and the bone was 6 inches from where it should be. And I'm like, we'll just put it in a cast. It'll be okay. And the next one will come in, it'll be 6 microns off. And I'll be like, we need to fix this one, otherwise there'll be a problem.
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